Just got a request for one of my faves. It's Kristen Preston from Locash. You know the song. Kind of curious, where's your hometown home at tonight? 844-444-6274. 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

0: That's your Male Artist of the Year and Entertainer of the Year for the ACM Awards, Cody Johnson with The Fall. 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
20: 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Let me tell you clearly, these videos are scams. They are designed to take your money. Now, a couple things you should keep in mind. If something sounds too good to be true, it probably is. When you look at these videos, if they don't seem natural, if there's something off about them, the audio or the video, it's probably AI generated. And if you come across something that does pique your interest, see if you can find evidence of it from other sources. I promise you this, if I discover something incredible that you need to know about, I'm going to talk about it somewhere that you can easily find, not on some shady social media site. I'm Dr. Sanjay Gupta, helping you live a better life.

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0: I always love to hear the stories behind how really good songs came to be. And holding it down, Chase Matthew, it's got a good story behind it. Check this out.
1: So the writing process on Holding It Down was a lot of fun. We had a, I had a couple buddies send me this song. They were like, we started on this. What do you think about it? And I was like, dude, this has got like, this is exactly what I want my next album to sound like, which is coming out this summer. You're hearing it here first. But yeah, I mean, it's the process was really cool. We got a lot of our friends, a lot of our Ignition writers on it as well. And I think that's, it's always cool to write with your friends. So yeah, I'm excited to have them.
0: Let's play it for you. Holding It Down, Chase Matthew, Country Nights Live.

This one was not only Single of the Year, but also Song of the Year at the ACM Awards last night. Ella Langley, she put this one together with Miranda Lambert. Here's Choosing Texas.

0: Woman, Kane Brown, Country Nights Live. You know, he was asked to put together his Mount Rushmore of country music. Here's what he had to say.
1: Definitely got to put George Strait up there. It's so hard because country music's doing so well right now. Like, I feel like you got to put Morgan up there, man. Morgan's got to go. I'm going to put Shania Twain. I'm going to put myself in there, too.
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15: A better life with Dr. Sanjay Gupta.
16: In recent years, scientists have really dialed up the urgency to understand PFAS, sometimes referred to as forever chemicals because of how long they take to break down. The latest study found these chemicals may be aging men in their 50s and 60s a bit faster than men who are younger or older or women of any age. Experts we talked to said the accumulation of PFAS may lower testosterone levels in men, impair sperm quality, and increase risks of testicular and kidney cancer. Women, it seems, just seem to be able to clear PFAS faster. Now, whether you're a man or a woman, trying to limit your exposure is a great idea. 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

0: confident she should be of her album Cloud Nine. How exactly did that title come about?
1: So I had the title Cloud Nine in my notes app for a very long time. And it wasn't until I truly just started feeling extremely happy. I thought it would be a really cool concept to write a song that was like, I'm above Cloud Nine. Initially, the album was called Medicine because Cloud Nine didn't exist yet. I wrote Medicine, and that was probably like, I think it was like the fourth song I wrote for the album. And I was like, this is it. It's Medicine, Megan Maroney, MM3, genius. I truly love every single song on this album so much. And I feel like in the past, it's been hard to be proud of myself, but I feel very proud of this album and myself, which is a new feeling, but I'm proud of it.
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0: Because the question has to be asked. Gotta know, right? Has Riley Green ever drunk texted or drunk dialed one of his exes?
1: Yeah, I think everybody's been that, you know, whether you want to or not. Everybody's been in that relationship where you were kind of hanging on and let a little alcohol get the best of your decision making. But there was also that thought of maybe there was some problems and things going on, and a couple of beers kind of eased the tension and maybe you rekindled an old flame.
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14: You and I have never met, but I'm willing to bet that there is something you would like to do, but you feel like you can't, that it's too hard, that you don't deserve it. A colleague of mine recently told me about this new book called Brave Shift, 30 Mindset Changes to Transform Your Life. It's written by a woman named Michelle Carrer. Carrer says the one thing most people forget when they set a goal is to attach a reason to it. Having that reason is big, because when you don't want to do something that's necessary to reach your goal, you can go back to your reason to find the motivation you need. Try to frame your goal as something you want to achieve, as opposed to being a bad part of yourself that you want to change. That will make you more likely to succeed, as will asking for help. All of us need it, and it makes people feel good to help you achieve your goals. I'm Dr. Sanjay Gupta, helping you live a better life.
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0: going on tonight?
1: Not much. I just got a song request for you.
0: Okay, what would you like to hear?
1: Let's hear it. Loose Tones, Long Neck, Ice Cold Beer, Never Broke My Heart.
0: Yeah, we'll do it for you. Have a great night.

0: So many awards for Ella Langley at the ACMs last night, but there was one thing that really made me take a moment and just step back and stare at the TV. I love what she had to say.
1: I'm trying to get to say something, but I can't. Today I was having a strange day. I don't know what it is about awards, but I have strange days in the mornings here. And I walked right into Lainey's room, and I just got emotional, and she hugged me, wrapped me up, and started praying for me. And then all of a sudden, here comes Miranda Lambert in her little pink hat. And I would not be standing up here without just the encouragement of so many women. Kelsey, thank you so much for loving on me. Thank you, Jesus, for letting me do this for a living. Thank you. Thank you to the women. I would not be standing up here without that, so thank you.
0: Let's play her most recent hit. It's Be Her. This is Country Nights Live.

0: from Jason Aldean. It's Country Nights Live. You know, he and Luke Bryan announced their Double Down Tour. Select dates. I love how they did it, too.
1: So I was thinking, you should probably go first.
2: I was thinking that because I've already opened for you, that you would go first.
1: I don't feel like we should change it. I feel like you should still go first.
2: I killed 170-inch deer last year.
1: Me too.
2: I've had 31 number ones.
1: That's impressive. Me too. Should we flip for it?
2: Let's flip.
1: Ready?
2: Heads.
1: Are you kidding me?
2: Well, that settles it.
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12: You know, one of the weirder things I've seen on social media lately is parents feeding their babies butter, like whole sticks of butter. They swear that it helps them feel fuller after meals and get a good night's sleep, among other things. There's actually something to this. You know, butter is full of fat, which a rapidly growing infant needs, but eating butter all the time results in, quote, boxing out other important nutrients they need as well. Spokesperson for the Academy of Nutrition and Dietetics told us she recommends half a teaspoon to a teaspoon melted and then added to a puree. Or as they get older, you can drizzle oil or melted butter over cooked vegetables, she told us. We never say just give butter by itself, and it's not the only source of fat she would recommend. Avocados, hummus, fish, they are great sources of fat as well, and also great foods to introduce. I'm Dr. Sanjay Gupta, helping you live a better life.
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1: Mental health is a major issue in the world today, and it's just something that we've dealt with ourselves, and we're proud to stand behind this message and hopefully just let people know that there's always someone there on the other end of the telephone, and just to give some hope and encouragement to somebody who might be going through a tough time.
0: It's a beautiful song. 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Stan and Shay.

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1: Awesome. I appreciate you guys so much.

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1: We lost Chris's dad. He passed away suddenly in January, and then a couple weeks later, we lost his aunt, who was a close friend and a big Lokash fan. We lost our song that year. Lost our record deal. We lost our fiddle player. And it just seemed like, you know, what are we doing? Keith Urban called us and said, that song, You're Gonna Fly, that you guys wrote, I'm gonna make it a single. And within 3 or 4 months, it was number one. And it changed our life.
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15: A better life with Dr. Sanjay Gupta.
16: You know, I watched a video the other day about kids getting landlines at home. We haven't had a landline in my house in, I can't even tell you how long. But seeing these parents about my age being teleported back to their own childhoods, a simpler time before screens, was really powerful. And as for the kids, they sat and had conversations with their grandparents without multitasking or being distracted by a screen. I thought this was a great way to have kids stay in touch with family members and friends without getting sucked into the smartphone era too young. Of course, you need other people close by to hop on board as well if this is something that's going to work. Perhaps most important, I realized, these relics can be a great conversation starter with your children. You can talk about what it really means to be connected in this day and age. Things have changed a lot. I'm Dr. Sanjay Gupta, helping you live a better life.
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Well, John Party just recently said that country music is the new rock and roll. Where else do guitar solos shine anymore? What you think about that? This is what, it's rocking. I'm sorry, this song is rocking. It's his latest. Boots Off on Country Nights Live.

0: Shaboozy Jelly Roll, it's Amen Country Nights Live. You know, Shaboozy got some really wise words about trusting God from his mother.
1: My name is Shaboozy, if y'all don't know. You know, I moved to LA from Virginia when I was about 20 years old. I didn't know a single soul. I had moved here with a friend of mine, and we didn't end up being friends after a couple weeks of it because, you know, California's hard. Hollywood's hard. And, I had to go back home, and I was really lost for a while just trying to figure out what I wanted to do. But my mother told me, she said, you know, pray on it, man, and trust that God has a plan for you. And I went back to Los Angeles again with no money or with little money. And 10 years later, after just trying it out different ways and a lot of different things not working, I finally can say that I won a Grammy.
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14: You know, one of the weirder things I've seen on social media lately is parents feeding their babies butter. Like whole sticks of butter. They swear that it helps them feel fuller after meals and get a good night's sleep, among other things. There's actually something to this. You know, butter is full of fat, which a rapidly growing infant needs, but eating butter all the time results in, quote, boxing out other important nutrients they need as well. Spokesperson for the Academy of Nutrition and Dietetics told us she recommends half a teaspoon to a teaspoon melted and then added to a puree. Or as they get older, you can drizzle oil or melted butter over cooked vegetables, she told us. We never say just give butter by itself, and it's not the only source of fat she would recommend. Avocados, hummus, fish, they are great sources of fat as well, and also great foods to introduce. I'm Dr. Sanjay Gupta, helping you live a better life.

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0: Tucker Wetmore just won New Male Artist of the Year at the ACM Awards last night, and he got surprised with that award on stage by Thomas Rhett popping onto the big screen. That was a pretty cool moment of Thomas to do for him. Tucker is going to be on the show this Friday. Last time I caught up with him, we talked about his song Brunette for a moment.
1: Such a blessing. It's cool to, you know, it's cool to see the numbers behind some of the songs and see it kind of build up, you know, numerically, like streams and, you know, views and whatever it is. But the coolest part about it is going to the shows and actually like putting faces to the numbers and seeing like, wow, this is like, it slowly became one of the most hype parts about the show, and you know, people are loving it, and it's been really cool and really fun.
0: We'll talk to him more this Friday. It all kicks off at 7 o'clock. Country Nights Live. It's Tucker Wetmore's Brunette.

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1: It was a big night at the ACM Awards, and two names owned the evening, Ella Langley and Cody Johnson. Ella was the emotional heartbeat of the show, taking home Female Artist of the Year, plus Song of the Year and Single of the Year for Choosin' Texas. She thanked the women of country music for lifting her up, and it was easily the night's most talked about moment. Cody Johnson didn't leave empty-handed either. He walked out with Entertainer of the Year and Male Artist of the Year, even snapping Chris Stapleton's long-running streak. Plus, Album of the Year went to Parker McCollum by Parker McCollum, Group of the Year, The Red Clay Strays, New Female Artist of the Year, Avery Anna, and New Male Artist of the Year, Tucker Wetmore. Shania Twain kept things moving as first-time host. Lainey Wilson kicked things off with Can't Sit Still. Avery Anna and The Red Clay Strays delivered powerhouse performances, and Blake Shelton closed the night with a tribute to Kenny Rogers singing The Gambler. That's your Country Nights Live news update. I'm Bev Rainey.
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14: You and I have never met, but I'm willing to bet that there is something you would like to do, but you feel like you can't, that it's too hard, that you don't deserve it. A colleague of mine recently told me about this new book called Brave Shift, 30 Mindset Changes to Transform Your Life. It's written by a woman named Michelle Carrer. Carrer says the one thing most people forget when they set a goal is to attach a reason to it. Having that reason is big, because when you don't want to do something that's necessary to reach your goal, you can go back to your reason to find the motivation you need. Try to frame your goal as something you want to achieve, as opposed to being a bad part of yourself that you want to change. That will make you more likely to succeed, as will asking for help. All of us need it, and it makes people feel good to help you achieve your goals. I'm Dr. Sanjay Gupta, helping you live a better life.
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Does it get any better than Ella Langley and Morgan Wallen? Ella just, oh my goodness, had me in tears with her speech last night at the ACM. She won so many awards. I can't love you anymore.

0: It doesn't matter how famous you are, you might end up fangirling out for another artist. And that's how Megan Maroney feels about Brad Paisley.
1: I have said in every single interview the question where they're like, if you can only have one album on a deserted island, all the tires.
2: I've heard you say that. I get so tired of that. 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
1: No.
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1: 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I get tired of music now, and that's an album that I can always turn on.
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2: Unbelievable.
1: It's amazing. Every single song. I feel like your song's influenced by writing. It's very conversational and clever. I'm a super fan, if y'all can't tell.
2: Well, that's... 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
13: There's something I'd like to talk to you about today, something that's been circulating on the internet that's become a real problem. Deep fake videos of me endorsing products that I've never even heard of and I have no relationship with whatsoever. Let me tell you clearly, these videos are scams. They are designed to take your money. Now, a couple things you should keep in mind. If something sounds too good to be true, it probably is. When you look at these videos, if they don't seem natural, if there's something off about them, the audio or the video, it's probably AI generated. And if you come across something that does pique your interest, see if you can find evidence of it from other sources. I promise you this, if I discover something incredible that you need to know about, I'm going to talk about it somewhere that you can easily find, not on some shady social media site. I'm Dr. Sanjay Gupta, helping you live a better life.
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Country Nights Live, it's Beth. I will see you again tomorrow at 7 o'clock. Don't forget, we've got Tucker Wetmore on the show coming up on Friday. Chris Jansen's going to join us for Memorial Day. And then Jordan Davis is coming along. Here's Kelsey Hart and Fireworks.

615-737-1033. Good morning, good evening, whatever time of day it is for you. Always happy that you are here. My name is Justin. This is the Overnight Ride. So Megan Maroney missed the ACM Awards on Sunday night, off to get her best friend married. Saw a picture of the sweatshirt she was wearing. It said bridesmaid on it. I want one for the next wedding I go to. It just says open bar. Here's Megan. Beautiful things on the Overnight Ride.

0: I don't know if it's been done before, but it has happened in my family. My name's Justin. This is The Overnight Ride. My parents are redoing their kitchen. Now, this is like a big remodel. I have helped done small ones over the past 30-some years they've lived in the house. The color of the kitchen has changed 7 times. But this time, the whole thing's getting done. It's dated. It's aged. Things are breaking. My mom is retiring soon. She says, let's redo the kitchen. So, it is taking some time. Things are on back order. So they are a little inconvenienced, as anyone would be when work is happening at the house. The problem is, the countertops are now on back order. So this whole project is going on. There are no countertops. They're not able to cook, but they need a countertop to throw their stuff on when they come home from work. So for the first time, maybe, in the world, at least to my knowing, home project inside of a home project, we're going to call it Project Inception. My dad, this is actually genius, by the way. I'm kind of making fun of them, but it's genius. Took plywood and he cut it into counter shapes. And then my mom went to the dollar store and she bought like wallpaper squares and she wrapped the counters. So now their counters are like textured, because I think she got textured wallpaper, and they're plywood. I wanted to make fun of this. I now think it's genius as I get through talking about it. But then I asked them, like, what are you going to do with them afterwards? Are you going to throw them out? You kind of spend time on them to do them, to have counters for a couple weeks. And my mom said, they'll be the just-in-case counters. Like, it's kind of like the cake that's always in the house, just-in-case company stops by. Now we have just-in-case counters at my parents' house. It is kind of genius. You know, if you need a counter outside. Actually, no. When are you going to need a counter outside of needing a counter in that moment?
1: Be right back.
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15: A better life with Dr. Sanjay Gupta.
16: So-called superagers, they are an enviable segment of the population. People who are older than 80, whose brains function like someone a fraction of their age. It's true, a lot of these people have genetics on their side, but more and more research is bearing out the idea that people who practice good brain health also slow their cognitive decline. Dr. Richard Isaacson, a pioneer in the Alzheimer's space, told us that, quote, his studies have found lifestyle changes, including diet, exercise, reducing stress and optimizing sleep, along with managing vascular risk factors with certain medications, can actually help grow brain areas and also reduce telltale signs of Alzheimer's, such as tau tangles and amyloid plaques. What else helps? Staying social, surrounding yourself with family and friends, and maybe even volunteering for a real sense of purpose. I'm Dr. Sanjay Gupta, helping you live a better life.
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0: This will be the last brag. I'm just putting it out there. I did now Tim Tebow coming out with Morgan Wallen over the weekend as he played in Gainesville, Florida. I did not predict the coach, Steve Spurrier, but I got Tim Tebow, and maybe I'll retire after that because I nailed it. He's off this weekend, so I have time to contemplate who's going to do the walkout with next.
1: Everything's still pretty much the same around here.

ACM Awards full of performances last night, including Kane Brown, who did this song. He did do a little dancing. He did tell us on this show some choreography is going to mix in the future. He did a little shuffle, easing into it. Here's KB and Woman on the Overnight Ride.

0: Hardy, Eric Church, Morgan Wallen, Tim McGraw, that is MacArthur, on the overnight ride. Talked about it earlier, Morgan Wallen in Gainesville, Florida this past weekend. As he did his walkout, there's a large stuffed gator for the Florida Gators that I guess you rub for good luck, a tradition by the football team. I kind of do that too. Every time I go into a Bucky's, I like to rub the statue of the Bucky Beaver on the outside, hoping there's fresh brisket on the board. It has not failed me yet.
1: 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We'll be right back.
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1: A Better Life with Dr. Sanjay Gupta.
9: We are finally starting to learn more things we can do to keep our brains sharp as we age. A lot of people think crossword puzzles or Sudoku might do the trick, but the science doesn't really bear that out. What one recent study found, though, was that a certain type of brain training seems to have a significant impact on cognition as we get older. It wasn't memory or even problem-solving tasks that moved the needle. It was an interactive computerized game that tested the ability to recognize two separate images in faster and faster sequences. It's what we call a task of divided attention, in which you don't have a conscious strategy on how to improve. That's according to the study's lead author. You're just trying to do the best you can to figure out how to divide your attention. Now, the game in this study was called Double Decision. If you want to find it and try it out yourself. I'm Dr. Sanjay Gupta, helping you live a better life.
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Today happens to be National Backyard Day, and the picture for National Backyard Day is something. You may remember the Crazy Daisy. It was a sprinkler that was in the shape of a daisy, and it whipped around. And if it caught you, you were getting cut. I don't know how this was legal. It's still around. Dangerous yet fun on National Backyard Day. It's Jackson Dean, Heavens to Betsy, on the Overnight Ride.

First of the season today. My name is Justin. This is the Overnight Ride. Decided to lay out by the pool during the day today before I came into work and didn't think I got sunburned. Jump in the shower. You find every nook and cranny that you got sunburned in. Hopefully first of many this summer. That means it's successful. The pain means success, I think. Here's Low Cash and Hometown Home.

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Welcome to The Overnight Ride, live from Nashville to hometowns across the USA.

0: they say if you shoot for the moon and you fail, you fall amongst the stars. And I feel like that may have happened to me. My name's Justin. This is the Overnight Ride. It has always been a dream of mine to wind up on Google Maps. You know how they just drive the cars through the streets and take random pictures? I've always wanted to be one of those people that gets their face blurred out doing something insane. The other day, it kind of happened. I was in a candid photo that very much humbled me. If you are familiar with Target in the self-checkout, they have the cameras there. And you stare yourself in the camera and you will be very humbled. It is not a great angle. I discovered another one the other day. So, I get here. When I get to work, a couple shows are wrapping up before me. One of the producers always gets DoorDash. He gets it delivered to the front of our building. Our front of our building is massive glass windows. You can see out, you can see in, we get natural light. You get it. So I'm coming into work and I see the DoorDash driver drop his food off. So I'm curious. I walk over to peek out the glass to see what's there. And the DoorDash driver runs back over to the food because he forgets to take a picture. So now, on the app that was sent to the producer, is a picture of his food and me towering over it in the window, looking like a lion over its prey, like I'm drooling on the Bojangles that he ordered. He told me about this afterwards and said he already deleted the notification. He can't find the picture. I kind of want to email DoorDash. This is close enough to being on a random candid Google Maps photo. To me, I was humbled, but I guess I achieved one of my dreams.
1: 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We'll be right back.
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12: A better life with Dr. Sanjay Gupta.
13: So-called superagers, they are an enviable segment of the population. People who are older than 80, whose brains function like someone a fraction of their age. It's true, a lot of these people have genetics on their side, but more and more research is bearing out the idea that people who practice good brain health also slow their cognitive decline. Dr. Richard Isaacson, a pioneer in the Alzheimer's space, told us that, quote, his studies have found lifestyle changes, including diet, exercise, reducing stress and optimizing sleep, along with managing vascular risk factors with certain medications, can actually help grow brain areas and also reduce telltale signs of Alzheimer's, such as tau tangles and amyloid plaques. What else helps? Staying social, surrounding yourself with family and friends, and maybe even volunteering for a real sense of purpose. I'm Dr. Sanjay Gupta, helping you live a better life.
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Well, if both your parents are singers, it might rub off on you. My name's Justin. This is The Overnight Ride. Jason Aldean was talking about his kids in Navy. Wanted to be on America's Got Talent. He said, well, you got to practice. And she said, I got a microphone and practiced 3 times today, Dad. So the Aldean legacy may be passed down. It's Don't Tell on Me on The Overnight Ride.

Russell Dickerson learned the lesson. If you say you're not going to cry, you're going to cry. Sold out at Red Rocks the other night. Pre-show huddle. Swore he wouldn't cry. Got on stage. Cried. It's Worry Through Wild on the Overnight Ride.

0: Well, Cody Johnson walked away with the big one on Sunday night. My name's Justin. This is the Overnight Ride, winning Entertainer of the Year at the ACM Awards, and ended his awesome speech with a dedication.
1: I want to dedicate this to somebody that you guys probably didn't expect me to dedicate this to. There's a man that was up for this award that I've personally watched devote his life to country music. And I was there the night in Australia when his wife gave birth to one of their sons. And I watched the anguish, and I watched the defeat on his face for not being there, because he was across the world playing music in a sold-out arena. And the next night, right after it, I watched him get on stage and absolutely murder the stage and go on stage and play country music and preach the message of country music to a bunch of Australians across the world. So tonight, I want to dedicate my first Entertainer of the Year award to my buddy Luke Combs. I love you, brother.
0: Cody Johnson, one of the biggest moments of his life, remembers being out with Luke Combs in Australia, and then dedicates the award to him. Two things. They also said that the Entertainer of the Award winner may not be there, and like four people weren't there, so I thought they spoiled it. But I do kind of now want the Cody Johnson, Luke Combs co-headlining tour.
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3: You know, one of the weirder things I've seen on social media lately is parents feeding their babies butter, like whole sticks of butter. They swear that it helps them feel fuller after meals and get a good night's sleep, among other things. There's actually something to this. You know, butter is full of fat, which a rapidly growing infant needs, but eating butter all the time results in, quote, boxing out other important nutrients they need as well. Spokesperson for the Academy of Nutrition and Dietetics told us she recommends half a teaspoon to a teaspoon melted and then added to a puree. Or as they get older, you can drizzle oil or melted butter over cooked vegetables, she told us. We never say just give butter by itself, and it's not the only source of fat she would recommend. Avocados, hummus, fish, they are great sources of fat as well, and also great foods to introduce. I'm Dr. Sanjay Gupta, helping you live a better life.
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0: My name's Justin. This is the Overnight Ride. Now, I wear a denim shirt and denim pants. I look like I got dressed in the dark. Bradley Green wears it at the ACM Awards. Everybody talks about it on the internet. That's the one difference between us. Here's Change My Mind on the Overnight Ride.
1: You sure?

Jace Matthew promoting this song on his social media, was on his four-wheeler trying to do a wheelie. Fell off when he hit the ground. He started singing the chorus of this one. It's 10 out of 10 on creativity. It's holding it down on the overnight ride.

My name's Justin. This is the Overnight Ride. Luke Bryan wrapping up the first part of his farm tour over the weekend. This week, the other half goes on sale for the Fall Indiana, Ohio, and Latrobe, Pennsylvania. Here's Roller Coaster on the Overnight Ride.

0: I will be taking investors because I believe this will make us money. My name's Justin. This is the Overnight Ride. I mentioned Latrobe, Pennsylvania, a couple minutes ago, talking about Luke Bryan. There is the Arnold Palmer Regional Airport in Latrobe, Pennsylvania, which now has no flights, no planes, no nothing after Spirit Airlines closed down. Now, they say they're not worried. They're hoping another major airline will come there. I hope it does. But in the meantime, maybe we invest in training people how to behave at airports. Because I don't know if you've been to an airport. It feels like everybody in there, it is their first day on Earth. We keep it flowing. We keep the bars open. We keep the restaurants open. There's just no flights. We just bring people there and show them how to behave at an airport. Things like walk on the right side while you are in the corridor, while you are in the terminal. Don't stop in the middle of walking to have a conversation. People are trying to get to their flights. When you order coffee, know what you want when you get to the front of the line. Like, we don't have to have flights while we're training. We just have buses that you got to make. And if you don't make the bus, you don't get your prize. Like, there's got to be an incentive, right? People just won't go there to learn how to behave in airports. We got to give them something. So when you get to your gate on time and you board the flight in a timely manner, I don't know, what do you get? You get a coupon for a free hoagie, a free sandwich at the end. I think this is a good way to keep the jobs going, keep the people there working, the bars open. It won't get empty and grow weeds. People go there to learn how to behave at airports and act at airports. When they go to a real one, we all have a great time.
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8: 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It'll happen to most of us at some point in our lives. It's not just an emotional experience, it's a physical one too. Often described as getting the wind knocked out of you, a knot in your stomach, trouble sleeping. I recently spoke about this with Dr. Yoram Yovil, a psychiatrist and neuroscientist. He was on my podcast, Chasing Life. Now, he told me heartbreak doesn't have to last forever. And while your inclination might be to withdraw, isolate, and shut down, it's often the opposite of what supports healing. One of the things that helps us the most is reconnecting to other people you love. And the reverse is also true, he said. If someone you care about is struggling, don't give up on them. You hold the power to comfort loved ones that are in deep physical or emotional distress. I'm Dr. Sanjay Gupta, helping you live a better life.
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Allow me to gloat. My name's Justin. This is the Overnight Ride. And if you're watching the ACM Awards this past Sunday, you saw that Parker McCollum won Album of the Year. And I have been on my soapbox about this album since it came out. I didn't think it would win. I wanted it to win. It should have won, and guess what it did? I'll take no credit for the production or the singing or anything on it. Just fangirling over it. It's Parker McCollum killing me on the Overnight Ride.

Tucker Wetmore at the ACM Awards. So pictures went up online, so we have more. Tucker Wetmore social media comments of the night. Tonight's comes from Gretchen. And she says, can we clone him? Let's be for real. There's only one Tuck. Here's Brunette on the Overnight Ride. Oh, no.

0: say so. I have a theory. Listen to it. My name's Justin. This is the Overnight Ride. We're now full-blown fire. There's no smoke. The reunion of Florida Georgia Line. Tyler Hubbard caught up with Entertainment Tonight. And he said they are toying around with the possibility of playing a handful of shows in 2027. Here's how I think it happens. On the Morgan Wallen tour, whoever opens up for him, they come out and they sing the Florida Georgia Line parts of Up Down. At the end of the tour in Philadelphia, Pennsylvania, Morgan Wallen comes out to sing Up Down, and Florida Georgia Line appears on stage with him. You heard it here first. If this happens, I would like an award or a cash prize. If his PR, their PR team's listening, steal it from me.
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10: So-called superagers, they are an enviable segment of the population. People who are older than 80, whose brains function like someone a fraction of their age. It's true, a lot of these people have genetics on their side, but more and more research is bearing out the idea that people who practice good brain health also slow their cognitive decline. Dr. Richard Isaacson, a pioneer in the Alzheimer's space, told us that, quote, his studies have found lifestyle changes including diet, exercise, reducing stress and optimizing sleep, along with managing vascular risk factors with certain medications, can actually help grow brain areas and also reduce telltale signs of Alzheimer's, such as tau tangles and amyloid plaques. What else helps? Staying social, surrounding yourself with family and friends, and maybe even volunteering for a real sense of purpose. I'm Dr. Sanjay Gupta, helping you live a better life.
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wanting to get to the bottom of this mystery, Dustin Lynch went to an MLB game the other day and was eating Texas Roadhouse peanuts. Are they selling them there? Did he sneak them in? A mystery. They are the best peanuts. It's also the best restaurant. Here's Dustin, an Easy to Love.

My name's Justin. This is The Overnight Ride. I saw that someone used AI to start a radio station, and one of the AI bots quit because of the hours. Have I defeated artificial intelligence? Because we're here late. I'll claim victory. My name's Justin. This is The Overnight Ride. Find me on Instagram, Justin Off Air. It's Megan Maroney in Beautiful Things.

0: never have to do lawn work again. I'm Justin. This is the Overnight Ride. A couple months ago, I bought an Old Spice body wash that was marshmallow scented. I figured I kind of look fluffy, so I might as well smell like it, too. Now I'm getting targeted ads of weird smells from Old Spice. They're launching a seasonal product called the Lawn Ranger, which to me, when I look at the deodorant and the body wash, makes you smell like a fresh-cut lawn. Indulge in the irresistible scent of citrus fuzz that sticks around longer than the encore of your favorite show, because legends deserve to linger. So I'm guessing this has a citrusy hint to fresh-cut grass, which means if you hate yard work, just shower. That's it. Someone in your family's calling you out. Did you do the lawn work? Like, yeah. Already took a shower. And they call up and, oh, you must have worked really hard. You still smell like it. Now the grass is going to grow. But at least you get out of pulling weeds. And that's a plus for me.
1: 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You're on the Overnight Ride. Participate in the show anytime at 615-737-1033.
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12: You and I have never met, but I'm willing to bet that there is something you would like to do, but you feel like you can't, that it's too hard, that you don't deserve it. A colleague of mine recently told me about this new book called Brave Shift, 30 Mindset Changes to Transform Your Life. It's written by a woman named Michelle Carrer. Carrer says the one thing most people forget when they set a goal is to attach a reason to it. Having that reason is big, because when you don't want to do something that's necessary to reach your goal, you can go back to your reason to find the motivation you need. Try to frame your goal as something you want to achieve, as opposed to being a bad part of yourself that you want to change. That will make you more likely to succeed, as will asking for help. All of us need it, and it makes people feel good to help you achieve your goals. I'm Dr. Sanjay Gupta. Helping you live a better life.
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2: 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Look at her, man, look at me.

his lives. He was out golfing in between shows in Green Bay, Wisconsin. Saw a lemonade stand on the side of the road. Bought some lemonade and threw him $120. They'll never forget that moment. It's days like these on the Overnight Ride.

My name's Justin. This is the Overnight Ride. Sunday night, Ella Langley cleaned up at the ACM Awards and had a ton of outfit changes, which stresses me out. I gotta buy a shirt for every wedding. She's got like 9 dresses for a 2-hour award show. Respect to her. Here's Be Her.

0: Gavin Adcock, wannabe on the overnight ride. If you're unaware of his game, when he comes out of the shows, he tosses a full case of Miller Lite into the air like 15 feet it lands, and a few beers do explode. But it doesn't land on anything, doesn't ruin anything. He did it this past weekend with Morgan Wallen. Does that make him a good bocce ball player? I think so.
1: 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Second and third shifters, we are here for you. More of the overnight ride is next.
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8: When it comes to the myriad reasons people don't get enough exercise, psychologist Diana Hill has heard them all. She's the author of a new book with a great title, I Know I Should Exercise, But. 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She told us that she encourages people she works with to shift from an either-or mindset to a both-and mindset. Hill herself uses time at her son's baseball game to walk around the field cheering him on instead of sitting on the sidelines. She also recommends setting up your space at home, at work, in the car to facilitate movement. So every night before I go to bed, I lay out my workout clothes next to my bathroom sink so they are waiting there for me as a good reminder. I'm Dr. Sanjay Gupta, helping you live a better life.
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have new music from Kenny Chesney. My name's Justin, and this is The Overnight Ride, because that leads to an album, like I've been saying, probably lead to a full-blown tour. New from Kenny, it's Carry On the Overnight Ride.

Very cool moment. ACM Awards this past Sunday night. Ella Langley wins an award, the first one to congratulate her. Lainey Wilson. Ella goes on stage. She thanks Lainey. I love it. A little friendship. It's Lainey and Hart like a truck on the overnight ride.

0: I'm Justin. This is the Overnight Ride. Who's this?
1: Jeff the Joke Guy.
0: Jeff the Joke Guy giving us a call from Dallas. Make you laugh, make you think, probably make you groan. What do you got?
1: You know, my patience is like a gift card. I don't know how much is left of it, but let's give it a try. Did you hear about the hacker that collapsed while climbing Mount Everest?
0: The hiker that collapsed while climbing Mount Everest. No.
1: Authorities found him laying there. So I told my boss that I saw a wolf on the way to work this morning. And he asked, where? And I said, no, a regular kind of wolf. I told you if you wear your jeans for 5 days in a row, they get baggy and it looks like you've lost some weight. You can call me if you need any more weight loss tips. What did the drummer name his two twin daughters?
0: What?
1: Anna 1, Anna 2.
0: Oh.
1: This is Jeff the Joke Guy signing off.
2: Be right back.
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12: You know, I watched a video the other day about kids getting landlines at home. We haven't had a landline in my house in I can't even tell you how long. But seeing these parents about my age being teleported back to their own childhoods, a simpler time before screens, was really powerful. And as for the kids, they sat and had conversations with their grandparents without multitasking or being distracted by a screen. I thought this was a great way to have kids stay in touch with family members and friends without getting sucked into the smartphone era too young. Of course, you need other people close by to hop on board as well if this is something that's going to work. Perhaps most important, I realized, these relics can be a great conversation starter with your children. You can talk about what it really means to be connected in this day and age. Things have changed a lot. I'm Dr. Sanjay Gupta, helping you live a better life.
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think I may have done the most millennial thing of my life. My name's Justin. This is the Overnight Ride. A year and a half ago, I booked an eye appointment. When I had my first eye appointment, I forgot it was tomorrow. Instead of canceling it, I moved it back a month. Then when it gets closer to that, I may cancel it. To avoid the conflict, I just keep moving it. Zach Brown Band, Homegrown, on the Overnight Ride. Mom will not be proud.

Justin, this is the Overnight Ride, as always, on Instagram. 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Call, text 615-737-1033. It's Jason Aldean, and don't tell on me.

Your dog can dress like Kacey Musgraves. She has her Walmart collection. I've seen people get the baby t-shirts and put them in their dogs. So I guess it's a hack for all clothes, not just Kacey's stuff. Here's Loneliest Girl.

0: I have one criticism of the ACM Awards on Sunday night. My name's Justin. This is The Overnight Ride. Because I've seen this person perform the song with fireworks, flames, and dancers. And I was disappointed it didn't happen. Shania Twain hosted the show. And I waited for 2.5 hours. No man, I feel like a woman. I would have loved that with all the fire and everything. She didn't perform. My only criticism.
1: The Overnight Ride. The Overnight Ride. Live from Nashville and heard across America. We'll be right back.
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14: There's something I'd like to talk to you about today, something that's been circulating on the internet that's become a real problem. Deep fake videos of me endorsing products that I've never even heard of and I have no relationship with whatsoever. Let me tell you clearly, these videos are scams. They are designed to take your money. Now, a couple things you should keep in mind. If something sounds too good to be true, it probably is. When you look at these videos, if they

0: don't seem natural, if there's something off about them, the audio or the video, it's probably AI generated. And if you come across something that does pique your interest, see if you can find evidence of it from other sources. I promise you this, if I discover something incredible that you need to know about, I'm going to talk about it somewhere that you can easily find, not on some shady social media site. I'm Dr. Sanjay Gupta, helping you live a better life.
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1: 101.5.
2: It's a special day around these parts. Well, all the parts. A lot of anniversaries happening. It is that time of the year because, you know, wedding season is on. Earl and Lauren, the producer, celebrating 2 years of wedded bliss today.
1: Yes.
2: Happy anniversary to you and Clay.
1: Thank you. Thank you.
2: It's exciting.
1: Yeah, 2 years. Can't believe it. 2 years married, 6 years together in total.
2: You had a drama-free guest list. There was no one that got discluded because it's like, oh, no, you are not. No. No, I know you're friends with her, Clay. I don't like her. I see the way she looks at you.
1: No, we didn't have any of that. We did have a few people at the wedding that, you know, we had had previous relationships with in the past, like a very, very long time ago.
2: Really? They were at your wedding?
1: There was two people there, but it was nothing serious. It was very much like kind of family friends. They have to be here. And we've just remained cordial and fine throughout the years. One on from him, one from me.
3: Mm-hmm.
1: No drama because it was just from so long ago. But I know some people who it does not matter how long ago it happened. It doesn't matter how close of family friends you guys are. If you've been with them once, you are not invited.
2: You're banned.
3: Oh, I know you've seen her naked.
1: Even though it was so long ago, though.
3: Yeah. I know, but still, it's just people that get locked in on stuff like that. It's like,
2: Did the two people have a conversation with each other? Did they know they were exes?
1: Oh,
2: they
1: no.
2: didn't know. I was wondering if you put them at the same table.
1: No, they weren't even like ex boyfriends or girlfriends of ours. And they're both moved on and married to other people. So it was just, you know, more so like family friends who, you know, when you're teenagers and you just.
2: I don't know.
1: You know, you maybe kissed once or twice when you're a teenager and then you just move on, you know?
2: Got it.
1: It's nothing.
2: But then there were those listening right now. Oh, yeah, yeah. I'm friends with most of her family, have a great relationship with her brother, but I was told by her brother, yeah, my sister says that she wants you there, but the husband said absolutely no way. The groom's like, I don't want him there. I guess he feels threatened. You know, those who were not invited, who were literally banned.
3: Oh, yeah.
2: The insecurity, yeah.
3: Yeah, the insecurity, yeah. I was like, hey, you got her.
1: I mean, yeah.
3: So what? They just want to come share in your joy, your day of joy. I don't think they're going to do anything.
1: I have a friend who's going through this right now. They're getting married next year, around this time next year.
3: Uh-huh.
1: And the fiance, she knows that the man that she's marrying used to hook up with this one girl that his parents have put on the invite list because they're really good family friends.
3: Yeah.
1: They've been family friends since they were, you know, in kindergarten, like long, long time that these people have been in their lives. And he hooked up with this girl a few times when he was like in high school. It was 10 plus years ago. Nothing serious. They never said, I love you or anything like that. It was just, you know, a little high school fling.
3: Mm-hmm.
1: Well, this girl is invited and his soon to be wife wants nothing to do with her. She does not want her invited at all. She doesn't care if her parents and her siblings come, but she does not want the girl that he used to hook up with to be there.
3: Really?
1: And he's having a hard time telling her, like, I understand it's a little uncomfortable, but it was so long ago. It meant nothing.
3: Right.
1: And we're really good family friends. I can't just tell her she can't come. The girls also moved on and married to somebody else.
2: Yeah.
3: It's not even just weddings. I know people that were going back to their maybe class reunion and their husband or their wife didn't go to school where they went. It's like, are we going to see any of your old boyfriends or your old girlfriends? Because I don't want to talk to them. I don't want to go. I don't, you know, you better not be around them. Good Lord, that was high school.
1: Yeah,
3: come
2: a little
3: on.
2: Controlling
1: People
2: much.
1: Have yes. You get over it. Yeah.
2: Let's go to the phones. So
3: let's go to the phones.
2: Were you able to attend the wedding of an ex where it got weird, or were you completely banned? And were you told you full on expected to be, you had to save the date inside your mind. You expected to be invited to this wedding only to find out, hey, yeah, she doesn't want you there.
3: Oh.
2: Or, hey, I'm really sorry. He feels uncomfortable about you being there. And then what? 470-474-1015. That's our number. 470-474-1015. Your calls and texts are brought to you by GetInTheRing.com.

0: thing. I would have gone to the wedding, but I was banned. Anonymous one, good morning.
1: Good morning.
0: Who?
1: Mine's a little, got a different,
0: huh? No, go ahead.
1: Okay, I was going to say mine's a little different. I was the bride and my, you know, I married my husband back in college. I dated a guy for like 2 to 3 years. Our parents loved each other, traveled, so they were all invited. Well, the guy that I dated, his sister kept getting drunker and drunker at the wedding and kept coming up to me going, I wish this was
0: That's wildly inappropriate.
2: Oh, that's horrible.
0: Oh, no.
2: Oh.
1: She kept hanging on me going, I wish it was me you were marrying. And I'm like, oh, my gosh. So, yeah, that mine's a little different.
0: That's messed up. That is what people who don't want those people at the wedding would like to avoid by not having their family or anybody. So I understand that. That's the worst case scenario.
2: Did you guys kick her out?
1: No. Mm-hmm. You know, we just ignored her. And me and the ex-boyfriend, we're fine. He was already married. But she just caused a big headache.
2: Yeah.
0: Are you anonymous? Yeah. Are you still married?
1: No.
0: Hold on. Anonymous, do you wish you had married Beep?
1: No.
0: Okay.
2: Y'all should have duct taped her mouth and put her in the closet.
0: Okay, thank you. That's exactly. When in doubt, yes. Put him in the closet.
2: Yeah, until the wedding was until it was all over.
0: Anonymous 2, good morning. Were you also banned from a wedding?
3: Not necessarily banned. I think just women are smarter. Now, all my exes were smart enough to not invite me because I would have turned into Will Ferrell so fast and went streaking.
0: You would have gotten loaded.
2: Yeah.
0: So if you've been invited to an ex's wedding, you would have ate up all the expensive seafood and gotten lit and caused a scene.
3: They caused the biggest scene, become the most petty person they ever met in their lives.
0: Yep. This is why I'm your ex. It's a man who knows what he's in for. Thank you, sir. I appreciate it.
2: At least he knows.
0: He does know, which is great. John, welcome. Were you told that you can't be at a wedding?
4: No, actually, it was a wedding, and my wife invited my baby mama to be her bridesmaid.
2: Your baby's mama to be her bridesmaid.
0: Was that okay? Oh, wow. Was it fine?
4: Okay. Oh, it was awesome. I mean, it was a great time.
2: Well, that's great. See, when it works out, that's wonderful.
0: It's great. Okay. Yeah. So, see, there's a positive there. Thank you, sir.
2: Yeah. Here's one that didn't work out.
0: Please.
2: Anonymous, please. I'm going to say that it was the fact that they were not invited because everyone was invited, but we found out at the wedding that my cousin slept with his cousin's husband because of the divorce. And the cousin, his cousin, was our wedding singer.
0: Uh-oh.
2: Needless to say, we had to rearrange the schedule so dances and singing could take place sooner because his cousin was ready to leave.
0: Well, he has a microphone and you don't.
2: Oh my gosh. That is such a mess.
0: Another message. My brother has not spoken to me in 16 years because his ex-wife got invited to my surprise birthday party because we're still friends.
2: Yeah, you know what? Sometimes when you get a divorce, it doesn't mean you divorce the whole family.
5: Yes, and
2: you're
5: depending,
2: still friends.
5: Depending on why you got a divorce, too.
0: If it's something awful, awful, you have to not include that person when you're with other people. But I don't know.
5: But if it's just a simple, hey, it just didn't work out, it doesn't mean you need to disown their whole family and friends as well.
2: And then on the flip side, here's one. One of my husband's ex-girlfriends helped me plan our wedding. She was amazing.
0: See?
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8: You know, I watched a video the other day about kids getting landlines at home. We haven't had a landline in my house in I can't even tell you how long. But seeing these parents about my age being teleported back to their own childhoods, a simpler time before screens, was really powerful. And as for the kids, they sat and had conversations with their grandparents without multitasking or being distracted by a screen. I thought this was a great way to have kids stay in touch with family members and friends without getting sucked into the smartphone era too young. Of course, you need other people close by to hop on board as well if this is something that's going to work. Perhaps most important, I realized, these relics can be a great conversation starter with your children. You can talk about what it really means to be connected in this day and age. Things have changed a lot. I'm Dr. Sanjay Gupta, helping you live a better life.
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3: I'm going to do something I've never done. I've got your TT on the plane.
4: No, I'll pump a few, but not a lot.
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5: Yeah, how you doing?
3: Watch out for the drunk one.
2: Okay. Could be so many here. Good morning and welcome. It's the 19th of the month. It's a Tuesday morning. First, an apology. I take such pride in not just entertaining my friends, but taking care of my friends and buying them breakfast and surprising, delighting my friends. So when I found out that I surprised you, but I did not delight you with my choice of breakfast yesterday because it made you both feel ill. I feel awful. I'm so sorry. I didn't cook the food at this restaurant that we ordered from, but I feel bad that both of you did not feel well.
4: But it's not your fault. And every other time we've ordered from there, we've been fine. So it's just a one-off unfortunate event.
2: I just feel bad.
3: Because Lauren had pancakes and I had a waffle.
4: Something with the batter.
3: It was something in the batter, yeah.
2: I'm sorry.
3: I don't know. Yeah. Anyways, I still felt like crap when I got up this morning.
4: Really? It passed for me by like late afternoon. Oh. But I spent all afternoon feeling like I was going to flower.
3: I needed to throw up so bad. But
4: same.
2: Not just flowers. We said we would try flowers instead of
3: You know what? I don't like that.
2: Okay, well, Dallas is out with flowers. But I'm sorry. I'm really sorry. I felt bad about
3: it. It's okay. You shouldn't feel bad.
4: It's not your fault.
2: I felt bad for like 8 minutes yesterday.
4: You know, just make better choices moving forward.
2: I will. We're just going to stick with what we know, and I'm sorry about that. Yesterday, we went to my kid's school. It was his end of the year party at school, and I went in there with no expectations. It was a really good time. We were there for an hour in his classroom, got to talk to his teacher, and it was so weird to see like everything taken off the wall, and just in a blink of an eye, how quick kindergarten went.
4: Wow.
2: For my kid. I said it on day one. I said, we're going to blink, and we're going to be back here for the end of the year, and here we are. It's crazy.
3: Xander will be driving before you know it.
2: That scares me more than you will ever know. Operating a motor vehicle.
3: Time just flies.
2: I'm telling you, it's insane. So fast. He has his end of year party today, only his is outside.
3: It's going to be 90.
2: It's going to be a great day to be outside with my son, so that'll be fun.
4: Have fun getting sweaty with all the kids.
3: Yeah.
2: Should we save that? I don't think we should save that.
4: No.
2: Anyway.
4: I didn't mean it like that.
2: Besides feeling ill from my choice of breakfast, how were you yesterday, Dallas?
3: It was great. I went home and had a 3.5-hour nap. So life was good.
2: Nice.
3: Took a big nap and then got up and made some dinner. I made a big pasta salad. Yeah, it was just an easy breezy day.
2: And that's nice. But I want to hear what Lauren had at her fancy surprise anniversary restaurant last night.
4: Well, first of all, I want to give a shout out to my husband. When I walked home, he had flowers, a balloon with the number 2 on it for our 2-year anniversary, and a nice thoughtful written card. He really surprised me with that. Oh. And then we went to Chops, and we had never been there before.
3: Oh, Chops is awesome.
4: And oh my God, it was the most incredible experience ever. The steak melts in your mouth. The lobster, super buttery, everything. We got Maryland lump crab as an appetizer. To die for. Everything was just incredible. 10 tens all around.
3: That's awesome.
2: But because Kincaid chose where we had for breakfast, none of that food lasted long, and it ruined my night. No, I'm glad you had fun.
4: By then it had passed, thankfully.
2: Oh, good.
4: Yes.
3: Oh, my gosh.
4: It was amazing.
2: You know, you say Maryland crab cake, and I laugh inside my mind because it's the one thing I'm a snob about because I grew up in Maryland.
3: Well,
2: and
3: I can attest to what she said.
2: It's for real? Okay.
4: I'm also kind of a snob for seafood because I grew up in the Northeast, and it was incredible.
2: Okay.
4: Really,
2: awesome.
4: Really great.
2: Well, add that to our list of 9,000 restaurants we have to go to.
3: Well.
2: Sounds good. What?
3: You better get ready to flush.
2: Well, No. I didn't say I was going to pay. I said add
3: flush
2: that to.
3: Flush the cash.
4: We had a gift card, thankfully.
2: We need a Kincaid and Dallas restaurant sugar daddy. Maybe, you know what? Lauren, go in there and say, this is how, I heard this is how we get free meals.
4: I should start influencing.
2: I'm influencing?
4: Yes.
2: Yeah. I'd like a menu sampler and a crab cake flight, please. Thank you.
4: You'd be surprised, actually, how much that works. If you just go in with confidence and you have somewhat of a little bit of a following.
2: If I were a host or hostess, I would boot you. No, you need to leave and pay.

0: speaking of celebrities, you're just sitting in your car across from their homes. You're looking through their windows. You're taking notes. It's Dallas's Dish.
1: Another record breaking something for Ella Langley.
0: What more does she need? What does she have?
1: Lord, this girl is hotter than a $2 pistol. She has got it going on. Also, Kane Brown talks about ranch dressing. Can't
0: controversy.
1: Wait for y'all to hear this. And I'm going to tell you about a $70 million refund. Wouldn't you like to get that?
0: Yes.

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0: What's that smirk all about?
4: Again, I realize I look like I'm angry in all the videos, so I'm just trying to smile randomly.
0: Is that what you're doing?
4: I'm not angry. I'm just concentrating, but I have to stop. I have to just smile constantly.
0: Just look at the cameras.
4: Yeah. Right now.
5: Beautiful.
4: Full time.
0: Okay. Ella Langley dominated the ACM Awards the other night, and now she's making Billboard history. Here we go again. Her song, Choosing Texas, just locked down a 10th week at number one. Okay, you stop smiling.
4: Yeah, as it should. Good for her. This is cool for her.
0: Only 4% of all songs from all genres in the 67-year history of the chart have accomplished that. Wow. Only 4%. And Ella's making history because her song Be Her is also at number two, and that makes her the first true country artist ever to hold the top two spots on the Hot 100 for multiple weeks.
6: Ella, nice.
5: Amazing.
0: Yes, Ella is hot. Tyler White from the Netflix show Love on the Spectrum is now a country artist. He just released his very first country song. I got to tell y'all, it's really good. Take a listen. It's called Oh Yeah, Baby.
7: Yeah, baby, you can take that to the bank. Ever don't know what I was missing. Girl, you filled in the blanks.
6: That's good.
0: I like it, too. It's good. Okay, stop with the smiling.
4: Wait till you see this.
0: Stop. Oh, my gosh. Kane Brown apparently has just... Good Lord.
6: You're right over there?
0: The hair.
5: What

0: happening?
1: I can't get this hair out of my mouth.
0: Did you just eat your own hair?
1: Yeah.
2: Good for you.
1: Okay, so Kane Brown apparently has just set some people off with his thoughts on ranch dressing.
3: What do you make of the internet just kind of obsessed with your dislike for ranch?
4: I feel like people are just, I don't know why they're fixated on ranch. It was originally barbecue sauce and mustard got thrown in, but like if you pick ranch over barbecue sauce, you're crazy.
3: So you mean to tell me like you won't have ranch with pizza? Like
4: it's that's nasty.
3: No, it's so
4: that
3: good.
4: Is nasty.
3: It's so good.
4: I remember in elementary school specifically, I saw a girl do that, and then she did it on her oranges after, and I think that's where I fell out of love.
0: Okay, I'm with you. If you
1: oranges?
0: Put that on an orange, I would never touch the stuff. Also, if you filled a donut with ranch for a bit, that would ruin it for at least 6 months for me as well.
5: I'm on Kane's side. I agree with him. I'm anti-ranch.
1: I just don't. I'll eat it every now and then, but
5: I won't eat it at all.
1: It's like, I mean, my life doesn't revolve around it. I know people that dip their pizza in it. I'm why you want to ruin that pizza?
0: It is perfect for layered cheese fries. If you dip them, I wouldn't pour the ranch on the cheese fries, but dipping like Outback cheese fries and ranch, perfect.
1: Okay, yeah, I've had that. That is pretty good. But I'm just
5: still not for me.
1: Yeah, nope. it's just not my life.
5: Yeah,
1: for sure.
0: It's not my life.
1: It's not my life.
0: It's not my life. Yeah. The Dallas Ranch Store.
1: Wheel of Fortune celebrating America's 250th birthday with 2 weeks of America themed programming in June. Viewers at home can also win a trip to a national park or Universal Studios, which is kind of cool. All right, Shakira has been acquitted of tax fraud by the Spanish High Court, which means she gets a boatload of money back. She's getting a $70 million refund.
0: Wow.
5: Shakira, hit me up, girl.
1: Yeah, she's been fighting this battle. Y'all, this has been going on for 8 years.
5: Wow.
1: I remember when it started, but it did not seem like it was 8 years ago. Since, you know, they decided that she owed taxes for the year 2011, but they were unable to prove that she spent 183 days in Spain that year, and which is the minimum amount.
0: Mm-hmm.
1: If you spend that, you know, that time, then you have to pay the taxes. But her rep says nope, and she gets $70 million back.
0: Because her hips
1: fiasco.
0: Didn't lie.
5: Yep. Good for her.
1: Because her hips what?
0: Her hips didn't lie.
1: That's right. They did not. And I got to tell you, I'm so mad about this next story. I'm just like, Alex Murdaugh, who we all know is guilty.
5: Come on.
1: He has filed a lawsuit alleging his civil rights were violated when court clerk Rebecca Becky Hill tampered with the jury at his trial. What about his wife and his son?
5: Yeah.
1: How about how their lives were, their rights were taken away because he killed them?
5: He's just desperate.
0: This case is so interesting.
1: It really is.
0: How this is falling apart.
1: I'm so anxious to see what's going to happen. And I would love to know, love to know anybody in that circle or anyone that knows them, because they know everybody in South Carolina. Does anyone think he's innocent? Because I've never heard a soul say that.
5: I am actually going to Charleston this weekend to visit.
1: Would you get on the streets? Will you ask?
5: I will ask. I will get a vibe check, see what's going on. But the person we're going to visit actually does know his family.
0: Oh.
5: Just not like not personally, but just they were very well known around town.
1: Right. Exactly. That's what I'm saying. Everybody knew that.
5: Yeah. I'll get a vibe check and report back. I'll do some on the boots ground reporting.
1: Yes. I love that. That would be fantastic. I'm Dallas at the Dish.
0: Thank you, Dallas. Appreciate it. Oh, messages. First one to the morning coming in. Ranch and pizza together is nasty.
5: Thank you.
0: And then there's this. My friend enjoys ranch on spaghetti.
5: Ew,
1: oh, I know.
5: Ew.
1: Y'all, I know somebody that eats their salad that has ranch on it in their spaghetti.
5: They mix it all together.
1: Straight
0: to jail.
5: Yeah, that's a fine.
1: Nope. Disgusting.
0: Nope.
5: Psycho behavior.
0: When we get back, the spotlight is on Lauren, the producer, because, and also you as well, if you just started a new job, like this week, like this is day number three of day number three of your new job. Are you making the best impression in week number one of your new job? I got a checklist. And let's see, 7 months after the fact, let's see how many Lauren has done so far.
5: I'm nervous.
0: Don't
1: you should be.
0: Well, yeah, you honestly should be. Hang on, please.
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12: Sometimes you can tell a lot about what someone wants to do offline by looking at what they do online. 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The report found a shift from the iPad kid era to now, when parents are actually more interested in real-world adventures and hands-on activities. The Global Trends and Insights lead at Pinterest told us, families are thoughtfully designing childhoods rooted in creativity, intention, and meaningful experiences. 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These things don't grow automatically, but are built through lived experience. 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
2: Lauren now embarking, what is it, like 7 months you've been with us now?
3: Yeah, seven whole months.
4: Wow. Gosh, it feels like you've been here longer than that.
3: I know, right?
4: I feel like we've known you for a really long time.
3: I feel that way, too. I feel like I've been here for a couple of years.
4: Yeah.
2: Lauren,
4: because
2: the producer.
4: We gel very well.
2: Yeah, when you get along and you just have a great relationship and you respect somebody, it feels like you've known them all a lot of your life. That's why couples who, you know, accelerate relationships the way that you and Scott did, well, you did know him a long time, but you know when you meet somebody and you vibe and it feels like, you know, while you've only known them for a month, it feels like you've known them for years.
4: Yeah, absolutely.
2: You've got that kind of vibe with them. Well, it just so happens this morning I came across an article, how to make a great impression in your first week of a new job. Now, you've been here for 7 months. So let's see how many of these things you've done thus far, okay?
3: I'm kind of nervous.
2: No, you're fine. A lot of them you have done.
4: Is he going to get the ding or the buzzer?
2: You know what? I like a ding buzzer situation.
4: Okay.
3: Will I get in trouble if I haven't done these things?
2: Well, no, everything's fine.
4: No, because you're doing your job well.
3: Is that you trying to soft launch that you might be firing me?
2: No, not at all.
3: Because I haven't met all the criteria on this list.
2: Nothing. Say hello to all your coworkers first. You should be introducing yourself right away to make the office feel less intimidating.
3: Okay, well, in my defense, we have weird hours here.
2: Yes,
3: there's not a lot
2: of
3: people here when we're here. But I feel like I have whenever I'm walking around and I see people. We're also in a different part of the office building compared to where everybody else sits.
2: The back office where all the business people are. I think Dallas had a great idea. Walk around. Hi, I'm so-and-so. I'm so-and-so.
4: Yeah, I always introduce myself to people, especially if I haven't, you know, if it looks like a new family. Like, hey, are you a new face around here?
2: So
4: they'd
2: I think
4: be like, yeah.
2: Today... I think today you should walk around, Lauren. Anybody whose name you cannot remember.
3: Okay.
2: I'll walk with you. You know who they are? No. Walk over to them. Hi, I don't think we've met. I'm Lauren. And look, Lauren, I've worked with you 4 times.
3: Well, that's why I'm also scared to go back there because I do know that I've met pretty much everyone back there. I'm just bad at remembering names.
2: The first week of a new job, how to have the most successful experience. Make sure you get enough sleep.
3: But okay, again, in my defense, we have weird hours. Do you guys get enough sleep? Do you honestly feel like you get enough sleep?
4: Yes, I do.
3: Well, you
2: good.
3: Do, yeah.
2: Yeah, I'm doing great.
3: Okay.
2: Dress appropriately.
3: Okay.
4: Oh, yeah.
2: Never
4: there
2: been
4: you
2: a
4: go. For
2: that.
4: Sure.
2: Be a little early or at least on time. Now, hold on. This last week, I'll give you a dig, but I understand.
3: Yes.
2: When you're dreading your commute into work because you don't have a radio, and you're on the radio, and you're listening in silence at 4 a.m.
3: I just sit there in silence in the pitch black.
2: Smile and make eye contact. Again, if you just joined us, these are how to have a successful first week at your new job. Yeah, you're always making eye contact. You're never not looking away.
4: I'm always smiling.
3: Yes. Mm-hmm.
2: Take initiative when you started a new role. Jump in and fix things, or at least maybe attempt to fix things that may be wrong, or suggest them. You have done wonders with our social media. Absolutely. The most initiative.
3: I think I've gained us 10,000 followers in the 7 months I've been here.
4: It's been awesome.
2: Ask questions. If there's something you don't know or confused about, feel free to... You are amazing at communicating like that.
3: But that's a sign of you guys, because you guys have made me feel very comfortable, very, you know, welcomed. Not a lot of people feel that way.
2: Put your phone away.
3: Well,
2: the workplace is not a time to scroll. Do that at home. Well, that's part of your job. So you can't, you're not going
3: to
2: put your phone away.
3: I have
2: away.
3: To stay plugged in.
4: Right.
2: Last one. Be friendly, but professional. We are on the bleeding edge of, you know, an HR nightmare because that's what we do. This is our show.
4: Yeah.
2: You know?
4: Well, yeah. I mean, I am an HR nightmare.
3: You are. Yes.
4: There's no doubt.
2: So I give you
4: but
2: nothing.
4: Lord, but Lord, everybody comes in here to get entertained because they want to hear what comes
2: Lauren,
4: out of my mouth.
2: You're perfect.
4: So
2: there's nothing
4: you
2: I would change.
4: Perfect.
2: There's
3: Thank
2: nothing
3: you guys.
2: I would
3: Thanks.
2: Change.
4: Fabulous.
3: Thanks.
4: Fabulous.
3: Thanks. I'm happy to see that I met most of the criteria on that list.
2: You did great. You did wonderful.
3: I really thought this was a soft launch, too. Yeah, you missed 5 out of 10. I think it's time for you to go.
4: No, absolutely not.
2: Hey, why don't you come in here and close the door? By the way, there's someone you've never seen before holding a clipboard. That's when you have to worry. When we get back, we're going to play the game. Are you smarter than Kincaid? It's next.
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13: You know, I watched a video the other day about kids getting landlines at home. We haven't had a landline in my house in I can't even tell you how long. But seeing these parents about my age being teleported back to their own childhoods, a simpler time before screens, was really powerful. And as for the kids, they sat and had conversations with their grandparents without multitasking or being distracted by a screen. I thought this was a great way to have kids stay in touch with family members and friends without getting sucked into the smartphone era too young. Of course, you need other people close by to hop on board as well if this is something that's going to work. Perhaps most important, I realized, these relics can be a great conversation starter with your children. You can talk about what it really means to be connected in this day and age. Things have changed a lot. I'm Dr. Sanjay Gupta, helping you live a better life.
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0: Are you smarter than Kincaid?
1: Let's find out. We've got a mother and son playing this morning. Please welcome to the show Kristen and her son, Jack. Good morning, both of you.
2: Good morning.
1: What's up, Jack? What's up, Kristen? So, Kristen, what do you do to make money? What is your...
2: I am a medical assistant at a pediatrics office.
1: She knows a lot. She knows a lot. She sees a lot. She knows a lot. Now I'm worried. Jack? Jack, how old are you, my friend?
3: 14.
1: Okay. Jack, how many hours a day do you spend watching either TikTok videos or gaming? How much time online are you every day?
3: Probably less than an hour.
1: Less than an hour. Wow. Will you tell my son how that works? Because he doesn't understand. All right. What's going to happen is there are going to be five questions. I'm going to leave the room. You two get to work together. I get to work alone. You're both going to get all five right. I'm going to be sad, but that's fine. I wish you well. I'm going to leave the room. All right?
4: Okay. All right. Get out of here. Right. Move it. You got your jorts on today?
5: What are you waiting for?
4: He's got his jorts on today.
6: I do.
5: Aerodynamic. Look at that.
6: I walk faster in jorts. Yeah.
4: You do. All right. Here we go. Good luck. Now, question number one. Which spice are people in Denmark doused with if they are still single on their 25th birthday?
3: Is it cinnamon?
4: I'm sorry, what?
3: Cinnamon.
4: Cinnamon, okay. Question number two. Which U.S. national park is 95% water?
2: It is Glacier National Park.
4: Glacier, okay. Question number three. What is the Japanese name for boiled soybeans? I eat them all the time.
2: So does my boss. edamame.
4: Okay. Question number four. Kevin Systrom and Mike Krieger launched what image sharing app in 2010?
2: What's the name? Repeat that.
4: Kevin Systrom and Mike Krieger launched what image sharing app in 2010?
2: Say what?
3: Vine, maybe.
4: Vine, okay. And question number five, which was invented first, the dishwasher or the microwave?
3: Microwave.
4: All right, let's get Kincaid back in here. What are you looking at me like that for?
5: Defeated already.
4: I know.
5: What happened out there?
6: Nothing.
5: Oh, okay.
4: And look on your face. All right, question number one. Which spice are people in Denmark doused with if they are still single on their 25th birthday?
1: What?
4: Yeah, you've never heard of this?
1: No, never. Old Bay.
4: No.
1: No, what is
4: cinnamon.
1: It?
4: They get a cinnamon shower.
2: It's on Jack.
4: Yeah.
1: That would burn.
4: Jack knew.
1: Jack, how would you know that?
5: Cinnamon's supposed to bring in
2: He's
5: luck.
2: A history
5: like,
2: buff.
5: A lot of people I know on the first
1: Jack,
5: of the month also
1: job.
5: Rub it on their door.
4: Ew. If you're still single at 30, I think they give you a salt and pepper bath or something like that.
5: Okay.
4: Yeah.
1: They just season you to be consumed later.
4: Exactly.
1: Okay.
4: Question number two. Which U.S. national park is 95% water?
1: Wow. The Everglades?
4: No, it's Biscayne National Park.
1: Oh.
2: What is it?
1: Biscayne National Park.
4: Biscayne. Mm. Question number three. What is the Japanese name for boiled soybeans?
1: Edamame.
4: Yes, that is correct. Question number four. Kevin Systrom and Mike Krieger launched what image sharing app in 2010?
1: Instagram.
4: That is correct. We are tied. Question number five. Which was invented first, the dishwasher or the microwave?
1: The dishwasher.
4: That is correct.
5: Wow.
4: Kristen and Jack, you guys were great.
1: I'm sorry. Y'all did well.
4: But
1: thank
4: today
1: you.
4: You're not smarter than Kincaid.
1: Have a wonderful... The fact that, Jack, you knew that spice is incredible.
4: Cinnamon. I know. It was awesome.
2: He is a history buff, and he won the 8th grade social studies award yesterday.
4: Oh,
1: yeah,
4: we
1: congratulate
4: love that.
1: Jack. Have way a wonderful
4: go, Jack.
1: Summer.
4: Yay.
1: Y'all are great. Thank you so much. We hope you can play again soon. Have a wonderful weekend. Thank you so much for listening to our show. See ya. Wow, a kid's smart.
4: Yeah.
1: But not smart enough. Thank you for playing.
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20: 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Let me tell you about Pinterest's first parenting trend report. Pinterest is a huge platform. They have 600 million monthly users, 80 billion searches per month. The report found a shift from the iPad kid era to now, when parents are actually more interested in real-world adventures and hands-on activities. The Global Trends and Insights lead at Pinterest told us, families are thoughtfully designing childhoods rooted in creativity, intention, and meaningful experiences. One psychologist we spoke to said he sees this as a reflection of parents' desire to build core capacities in their children: resilience, curiosity, self-regulation, empathy. These things don't grow automatically, but are built through lived experience. I'm Dr. Sanjay Gupta, helping you live a better life.

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1: 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Cloudy again today with a high of 90. 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
0: 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Kincaid in Dallas up next in, but wait, there's more. He was arrested for trespassing and criminal mischief, and he was also naked.
2: Oh, okay.
0: Where did this take place? The details are what makes the story. Dallas.
1: You know you can get a lot of snakes on a plane because we've seen a movie about that.
0: Mm-hmm.
1: How about chickens? Chickens on a plane.
2: That would smell, I think.
1: Well, these might smell good, though. I'll explain how and why.
0: Chicken potpourri with Dallas.
1: Lauren.
2: Imagine your roller coaster suddenly stops at the very top, and then you're told you have to walk down. Yep.
1: Somebody better send a helicopter.
2: That just happened. I'll tell you where and why next.
0: Dallas is summoning the Coast Guard. Can't wait.

0: But wait, there's more. It's sponsored by Oxydine Law. We play to win.
1: But wait, there's more.
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0: So there's this 62-year-old man on the panhandle in Florida. His name is Robert. He was arrested after he allegedly marched over to his neighbor's property at 3 in the morning a few weeks ago. He was carrying a ladder, and he had a mission. He was upset about a malfunctioning motion light, and so he placed the ladder against a building. He climbed up, and he ripped the floodlight off the wall, and he left it on the ground. He removed this light so forcefully that it...
2: New Country 101.5.
0: So there's this 62-year-old man on the panhandle in Florida. His name is Robert. He was arrested after he allegedly marched over to his neighbor's property at 3 in the morning a few weeks ago. He was carrying a ladder, and he had a mission. He was upset about a malfunctioning motion light, and so he placed the ladder against a building. He climbed up, and he ripped the floodlight off the wall, and he left it on the ground. He removed this light so forcefully that it's doing all of this. He had on a watch, a headlamp, and flip-flops, so he looked like a miner, and, a naked miner.
3: And nothing else. Yeah, nothing like, to cover up his little private parts.
0: Like he'd come out the mine. Please, I don't know anything about that.
3: My goodness.
0: He was arrested for trespassing and criminal mischief. I don't understand why, if you're going to commit some crime, and we're going to talk more about this later, about cameras, don't you assume when you're outside, especially outside someone's house, that there are some sort of surveillance cameras? At
3: I
0: least
3: would
0: one.
3: Always assume that these days.
4: Yeah.
3: Always.
0: What sort of state of mind are you in where it makes sense to go out completely naked?
4: Yeah, right? Like, at least throw a t-shirt on and, like, a pair of shorts.
3: Or at least, I mean, for a guy, just throw on a pair of shorts.
4: Yeah.
0: You'd be shirtless. I don't understand.
3: Did he have his miner's helmet on?
4: Just uncomfortable to be out in public like that.
0: The one thing I do understand is when you've got a neighbor whose motion light is shining directly into your room or into your house. Yes, I would want to rip that off the wall, but I think a conversation fully clothed needs to happen first before you go and rip lights off. I'm just saying.
4: You'd think.
3: Well, I mean, they'd really get your attention if they showed up naked.
4: Yeah, you're right. He was sending a message.
0: And at least for the first 4 seconds, you'd see them really well.
3: I'm just saying.
0: But wait, there's more.
3: That's right.
0: Dallas.
3: Believe it or not, it's been 20 years since the TSA launched its confusing 3-1-1 liquids rule, which limited travelers to 3.4 ounces of liquid per container, and those containers fitting within one quart-size clear bag per customer. Well, you can't take a protein shake because that's over 3.4 ounces, at least, you know, in one container. But the TSA notes that if your protein is your concern, just pack a rotisserie chicken. Or 12 of them.
0: You're going to bring 12 chickens on a plane?
3: You can take. Okay. Oh, you can take as many as you can fit in your carry-on.
0: Well, I hate how I can't bring regular size toothpaste. I think it's a big scam with the travel toothpaste. I think it's big toothpaste.
3: Yeah, well, yeah, because
0: trying to sell little toothpaste.
3: Yeah.
0: Yep.
3: Well, could you take chickens, a rotisserie chicken in your carry-on? I mean, I know you ate one driving down the road one time, but could you fly with one?
0: I've eaten that. I've eaten a full-size heavenly baked ham.
3: Oh, my God.
4: Okay, but who needs to bring a chicken that badly? Can't you get it past, once you go past TSA and you're in the airport or wherever you're going?
0: You're not going to get one if you, okay, say you go by, okay, you're on your way to the airport. You could theoretically go by Costco, get a rotisserie chicken in a bag, put that in a different bag, and put that in your carry-on and take it with you.
3: Yeah, as long

0: bowling balls and bowling pins.
1: You can, but then you've hit your weight limit and you can't bring, oh, I don't know, clothes.
2: Also, I feel like that's almost like a weapon. You could like take your bowling ball and your pins and really hurt somebody with that.
0: Have you ever picked up a bowling pin? That thing is so heavy, you can knock somebody in the head with that.
1: I'm not trying to give a criminal an idea. Has anyone thought about in an urn with cremated remains, putting some sort of illegal substance in there as well, like layering it?
2: Well, same with
1: putting
2: the chicken.
1: A barrier between the two.
2: Stuffing something inside the rotisserie chicken.
1: Oh, has anyone thought about stuffing the rotisserie chicken with illegal substance?
0: Well, I mean, I'm sure they screen the chicken.
1: True.
0: You know, you got to
1: X-ray the chicken.
0: The chicken's got to be X-rayed, but you can bring the rotisserie chicken and as many as you can possibly get in your carry-on. You can take it on the plane.
1: Can you imagine having your chicken secondary screened where they have to go in and do a chicken cavity search? Yeah.
2: Get messy. The bowling pin actually kind of surprises me because one time when I was flying home from Maine, you know those lobster traps?
1: Mm-hmm. Yes.
2: We had those in our carry-on just as a decoration thing that we were bringing back, and we were told we couldn't bring them. We had to check them because they could be used as a club. They thought we were going to go around the airport and hit people in the head with them.
1: Lauren, that bowling pin's a weapon. You're right about that.
0: You could kill somebody with a bowling pin.
1: Mm-hmm.
0: Or a bowling ball.
2: Yeah, right?
0: I got a ball under my seat. I'm going to pick it up, drop it on your head, and crash your brain.
2: Yeah, you can do some serious damage.
0: Yes.
2: Yeah, exactly. That noise right there.
0: It's crazy.
2: Lauren? Okay, if you're afraid of heights, this is basically your nightmare. A major power outage hit Six Flags over in Texas and Arlington over the weekend. It didn't just shut down a couple of rides. It knocked out the power across the entire park. And that meant some roller coasters, including the massive Titan one, just stopped mid-ride, leaving guests stranded way up in the air. Now, here's the part that's going viral. And I want to know what you guys would have done in this situation. Instead of waiting it out, riders actually had to be escorted off the coaster and walk down the emergency stairs, single file, from nearly 250 feet up. You can see them gripping the handrails, taking it step by step with nothing but air and steel underneath them. Not exactly the thrill they have signed up for. A park official say that the outage was caused by an electrical issue. And at one point, the whole park had to be cleared out early.
1: I don't blame them for that, but I would do my best to get off the ride. I would walk down carefully. I mean, I everyone would be...
0: Okay.
1: I'd be the slow person walking
0: down. Here's my question. What if you fall... And you get killed when you're trying to walk down the track.
2: Those tracks always look like slippery to me, too. Mm-hmm. It's like, don't they grease them up to get the speed going?
1: Well, the track, but you're walking, there's a walkway off to the side that the workers,
2: still.
1: That the maintenance people. And those walkways have little beams so you don't lose your footing, which I would probably trip over, and you're holding onto the side.
2: Yeah, they're so narrow.
1: They are.
0: It looked like it was high up.
2: It was 250 feet up.
0: Can you imagine walking down? I would have... Had a heart attack right there.
1: No, I would have walked, but I would have shuffled like slowly.
2: Yeah.
1: It would have been and everybody would have been mounted. Can you walk a little faster? I cannot. No.
2: I'm taking my time. Mm-mm. Both hands on the railing. I almost do like a crab walk down.
0: That's what I'm saying. They should have called the Coast Guard. The Coast Guard
1: That's
0: come
1: the
0: in.
1: The second time we've needed the Coast Guard this morning.
0: Well, they should have called the Coast Guard, and then everybody had that little belt wrapped around them, and they lifted them up with a helicopter.
2: So they would have gone a second kind of roller coaster ride almost.
0: Yeah, sort of, but I'd rather be dangling from a helicopter than on a roller coaster track.
2: Yeah, I think I would have wanted that too, just for the experience, because when else would I ever get to do that?
0: I know, I'd love to dangle from a helicopter. I think that'd be cool.
2: All right, well, but wait, that's all.
1: Dallas, you can do anything you want. If you really, really try, you can make it happen. The Coast Guard can save you.
0: I love the Coast Guard.
2: Yeah, maybe we'll get you purposely stuck on something really high up in the air.
1: Let's make that
0: happen. Coast Guard's hot. Those guys are always hot.
1: There it is.
0: Yeah.

0: Thomas Rhett, Jordan Davis, 101.5 Music, ain't a bad life. No, it's not. New Country, 101.5. So we got a message here. And by the way, our new number is 470-474-1015. 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That's our new number, brought to you by GettingTheRing.com. This, we were talking about in but wait, there's more, getting stuck on a roller coaster. And what would you do if they told you you got to walk down? Dallas says she's going to wait for the Coast Guard. Message in this morning. I had that happen once before. We were on a roller coaster in Louisiana, got stuck. We had to walk via the emergency exit. It is scary, about 200 feet in the air. I think I cried the whole way down.
1: Yes. Wow.
2: Nope. We got a message from Jennifer. Jennifer's son just joined the Coast Guard.
1: Congrats.
2: He's at basic training. Proud mama. I bet you are. That's awesome.
0: The second time today that we talked about how I just want to be rescued by the Coast Guard.
2: Yeah, I love that. You know that. Have you ever seen that movie with, I think it's Kevin Costner and is Ashton Kutcher in that? No. This is about.
0: Oh, the postman.
2: No. I think it's about the Coast Guard.
0: Oh.
2: It's Ashton Kutcher. I want to hear
0: Butterfly
2: else is
0: effect.
2: In it. Never mind.
0: That 70s show.
3: I'm looking it up. Coast Guard. Let's see what it is.
0: So y'all,
2: really
0: we got
2: a movie.
0: Well, you
3: the
0: looked
3: Guardian.
0: It up.
2: Yeah, the Guardian.
0: Oh,
3: never seen it.
2: Yeah, it's
0: Add
2: really
0: that to
2: good.
0: My list. Y'all, we got a message last week. You won't believe my little secret. And we were left. It's not often Dallas and I are like, you're going to hear so many gasps this morning during my little secret because
4: my mom came to me and told me that I have a sister that I did not know about.
0: Buckle up. My little secret is next.
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17: Sometimes you can tell a lot about what someone wants to do offline by looking at what they do online. 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The Global Trends and Insights lead at Pinterest told us, families are thoughtfully designing childhoods rooted in creativity, intention, and meaningful experiences. One psychologist we spoke to said he sees this as a reflection of parents' desire to build core capacities in their children. Resilience, curiosity, self-regulation, empathy. These things don't grow automatically, but are built through lived experience. 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
2: My Little Secret is my mom came to me and told me that I have a sister that I did not know about.
3: What?
2: I know. All my life, I've known that I have a brother that's 2 years younger than me, but had no idea about this sister. And the circumstances are really odd. My dad told my mom when they began dating that he had this child who he had no contact with, but he wanted to be upfront with her that he did have this child. He asked her to keep a secret. And
4: so no one else in your dad's family knew that he had this child?
2: No. Here's where it gets really, it gets even worse. My dad has an older sister who had a stepdaughter. So he and the stepdaughter actually, I guess, you know,
4: they had sex. Oh my goodness.
2: And so there was a child as a result of that, that he didn't have any contact with. So my dad eventually passed away at 29. So I was 8 years old.
3: Mm-hmm.
2: And so his sister lived to be in her upper 80s. And my mom kept this secret this entire time.
4: So wait a minute. Whoa, whoa, whoa. So the sister did not know that her stepdaughter?
2: No, did not know that her brother had a child with her stepdaughter.
5: I need a whiteboard. Hang on.
4: Oh, my God. So her dad had a sister who had a stepdaughter. Her dad had sex with a stepdaughter. They had a baby, and the woman we're talking to right now, her mother has kept this secret forever.
3: Real.
2: Forever, until my aunt passed away. And then whenever she knew that my aunt couldn't learn about what happened, she came and told my brother and myself with this picture of this little girl and said, "Do you know who this is? This is your sister."
3: Sister cousin.
2: And we had, it's my cousin's sister something / I don't know what it is,
3: wow.
2: But it's... So here's the problem. I don't know if she thinks that the man who raised her is her dad, or if she knows that her dad is not her dad, that my dad was her dad, or if we know or don't know. So I Facebook stalked her, and I've got pictures of her with her family. She definitely does not look like her family.
4: Is the man that your aunt, that your daddy's sister, is the man that she was married to that had this daughter, is he still alive?
2: No, he was older than her, and he passed away back in 2014.
3: Wow. Okay.
4: So, oh, my so gosh.
2: He, yeah. So I actually added the mom on Facebook, reached out to her and asked her to call me, thinking that she wouldn't, but she did. And when she did, I was at a loss because I didn't think she was going to call me back because she knows my name. She knows who I am.
4: She knows that the man she slept with was your daddy.
3: Mm.
2: She does.
4: Yeah.
2: She absolutely does. I saw her at my aunt's funeral, spoke with her, with my mom. Didn't know at that point that she had my half-sister, you know.
4: Holy
2: and
4: cow.
2: So when she called me, I was a little bit in freak-out mode because I wasn't prepared. So I basically just said, "Hey, I know that you could potentially have a sibling that I didn't know about, and I know you hung out with my dad, so I was wondering if you had any, information that you could give me."
3: Mm.
2: But she had me on speaker, and her husband was there, so she couldn't really say.
5: Wow.
4: Oh, my gosh.
2: Yeah, I know. She couldn't really say anything, so she was like, "No, honey, I don't know anything about that." So now I have a sister that I can't contact because I don't want to
3: disrupt
2: their family.
3: Yeah.
4: Oh, my gosh, girl.
2: I know. It's insane. It's just insane. But it's also driving me crazy because I have a half-sister that I would love to have a relationship
4: with.
2: Right,
4: yeah. Right.
2: So I did sign up for 23andMe in hopes that maybe one of her daughters would do it, and then we would have that connection.
5: Yeah, put it on the DNA.
4: Oh, yeah,
5: yeah,
4: exactly.
5: Not a bad idea.
4: Yeah.
5: Yeah.
2: Yeah. But I don't think that's going to happen.
4: Okay, listen, if something happens, you got to call us back and give us an update.
3: Please.
2: I certainly will.
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0: 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Your pass is here in 3 minutes. And then, Dallas, are you ready to dive into the subject of how you got your petty revenge?
1: Yeah, I've been thinking about this since yesterday. I don't know if I can tell the story, and I don't know if I should.
0: Translation. I've been thinking about the legal ramifications of what it is I did so many years ago. And my law team has told me not to discuss it on the radio and keep it private.
2: It's

0: 101.5, you know how warm it got yesterday. You know how warm it's going to be today. How does a day sound at Six Flags Whitewater? Got a four-pack of tickets for Caller 5 at 470-474-1015. Good luck, Caller 5. We'll set you up. By the way, they are in daily operation at Six Flags Whitewater starting on Friday because, y'all, it's Memorial Day weekend.
1: School's out for summer.
0: Yes, yeah. It is. Yes, it is. That's my Caller 5. Your 1, try again. Caller 2, try again. Caller number 3, try again. Caller 4, try again. It's New Country 101.5. You're live on the radio. Caller 5. You're a winner. Who's this?
2: Gina.
0: And where are you headed to this morning?
2: Taking the kids to school.
0: Nice. Well, you know what? Hi, kids. How y'all doing?
1: You're going to Six Flags.
2: Yay!
0: All right. Have a beautiful day at school. Just days left to school, and then you'll be at Six Flags Whitewater. Congratulations. Put you on hold. More of these tomorrow, same time on 101.5.
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0: Welcome to the topic of petty revenge. I was told, I always bring this up, by my history teacher in 10th grade that the best revenge is a good life.
1: That's
0: the best revenge. It's a good life. Live your life.
1: Right.
0: Don't worry about other people.
1: That's
0: eventually, karma, they will get theirs. But sometimes you can't help yourself and you got to make things happen.
1: You do.
0: There was somebody in college who was very rude to a whole lot of people. And I, of course, had been drinking, and everybody, for some reason, I don't know why people were so trusting, at least early on they were in my dorm. Everyone kept their door open on my floor. Everyone had their door open. Well, his dresser, this guy who was kind of a jerk, I didn't like the way he treated people. He left his car keys out on his dresser, and it was raining that day in Youngstown, Ohio, and he had the nicest car in the parking lot and let everybody in the world know just how great that car was.
1: Oh, wow. One of those, huh?
0: A Camaro.
1: Okay.
0: Yep. So I proceeded to go out to his car and roll all of the windows down, the two windows down, and then bring his keys back up, put them on there. Nobody saw me do it. And then I could hear the screaming. I could hear when he went to his 7 a.m. class and his car was filled with 2 inches of water. I could hear the yelling from the parking lot. And that was the one time I did not mind being woken up by somebody yelling outside because I knew that I was the one who had
1: caused. That is priceless. Mm-hmm. I love that.
0: Because he needed to get his.
1: Yeah.
0: Yep.
1: Exactly.
0: That's really the only petty revenge I've ever taken on.
1: Yeah. Side. That's good. That's good.
0: So what can you say, Dallas?
1: Oh gosh.
0: You know what? Don't even say what the revenge was. Just tell me what it was the person allegedly did that maybe meant that they would have deserved some petty revenge.
1: Well, she slept with my husband. So, yeah. I really can't tell the story on the air, but if I'm ever out somewhere and y'all want to know, please ask me because I'll be glad. But you know what? That whole thing about a good life, I know that my life is better than her life.
0: Okay.
1: So,
0: got it.
1: It's a good life.
0: I say so. Lauren, I can't see you taking petty revenge on somebody who did you wrong. One of the mean girls, perhaps?
4: No. Yeah, same thing. I don't have much revenge. I've just kind of sat back and watched people ruin their lives in ways.
0: And had your popcorn?
4: Yeah, and, you know, laughed about it and did find joy in it. But
1: if you just wait around, it always, you know, karma comes around.
4: Yes.
1: If you can just be patient and stand by, it's like.
0: But sometimes you can't, and you have to roll the windows of their Camaro down during a rainstorm because that's what they get.
4: Every time I've wanted to do something, I am such a firm believer of, like, what you do will eventually come back to you.
1: Right.
4: So I'm scared that whatever I do will eventually then happen to me. So I have just learned to, no, I'm just going to put it in God's hands, and they'll just take care of it from there.
1: It always gets taken care of.
4: Yeah.
1: It does. Sometimes you nudge it along, though, and it's.
4: Yeah.
1: It's funny.
4: But those tables always turn.
0: But
4: they
0: sometimes,
4: really do.
0: Sometimes, you know what? Mm-mm. No. Jesus isn't taking the wheel quick enough. I think I'll steer. And you decided to take petty revenge.
1: Yeah. Sometimes Jesus says, that's okay, girl.
0: Sometimes he does. What was the petty revenge? Can you tell us? Can you say it on the radio? Would you? I guarantee you, this particular topic, it'll be anonymous 1 through 6. You think?
1: All right. Probably.
0: What petty revenge did you take on somebody, and what was the reasoning behind why you felt you had to? Join the conversation, Anonymous, at 470-474-1015. Your calls and texts are brought to you by GetInTheRing.com.

0: Kincaid in Dallas, how did you get your petty revenge? A bunch of anonymous people on hold and some amazing messages we got to get to. One is the pettiest of all of them because of something that happened at the state fair. We'll get to that shortly. Anonymous number one, good morning.
1: Good morning.
0: How did you get your petty revenge?
1: So I, like Dallas, grew up in Alabama, and when we graduated, our big thing was to go to Panama City. So the four of us booked a reservation, and one of the girls' father made the reservation. Well, at the end, she decided she didn't want to go to Panama City. She wanted to go to a cruise. And when we drove to Panama City, the room had been canceled.
2: Oh, no!
0: We're all very upset.
1: We ended up, my mom made reservations, and we got to stay for the week, like, or whatever.
0: Okay.
1: Anyway, we came back home. And I know this is so bad, so petty, but I decided to get revenge on her. And the other three girls that went, we would dress up in black clothes and go to her place of employment. And we would put sticks in her tires and flatten all her tires.
2: Wow. I love that.
1: And then back then, they didn't have cell phones or pagers.
0: Cameras.
1: So she'd come out of work. And she'd have to go to a payphone and call her dad. And we never did damage to the car other than letting the air out of her tires. And we did it for like 6 to 7 months.
0: Oh, my
2: no
0: gosh.
2: Way.
0: Months of this.
2: That
0: all because she bailed.
2: Hilarious.
0: She bailed on that trip. Anonymous one, thank you so much. That's how we start this off. Anonymous two, how did you get petty revenge?
3: So this is on deployment in 2016. I'm in a 9-man berthing. So think about a room the size of a normal master bedroom.
0: With nine guys.
3: Normal-sized house with nine guys in it. Three triple-stack bunk beds. Mm-hmm. And one of the guys was refusing to shower when he got off of his watch.
2: Ew!
4: No!
3: 120-degree engine room. So you're standing down there for 5 hours at 120 degrees. He was refusing to shower after he got off watch. Too tired was his excuse.
2: Oh, God.
3: So me and one of the other guys... Justin's no longer with us. Think about him this weekend.
0: Absolutely.
3: But we took his mattress and stuck it in the freezer for his 5-hour watch so that when he got back from watch, he tried to lay down on a brick of ice. And had no
2: wow. That is priceless.
4: That is.
2: Oh, my God.
0: Anonymous, too, you've got to take the other people in that room. You know, it's disrespectful to all of you. You got to share this little room. I know you're tired, man. You got to shower for the sake of everybody.
3: You got to. You got to.
0: Hey, thank you for your service.
3: Thank you.
0: Appreciate you.
2: Thank you.
3: Have a good day.
0: Thank you. You as well.
2: You too.
0: Thank you. Anonymous three, good morning. What was your petty revenge?
5: So my ex-husband cheated. He made me leave the house. He moved in with his girlfriend. We do have a child together, so I was trying to be adult, trying to be civil. And he was looking for a car trailer. So I had found a couple, and, you know, I had sent them over to him. And, well, a friend of mine, she said, hey, you're never going to believe who my husband's brother is talking to. And I was like, who? It happened to be my ex-husband's new little fling.
0: Mm.
5: I was like, oh, okay. Well, while we're over there at my friend Ashley's house and we're all hanging out, and then this gentleman starts talking about how he has a car trailer for sale. So I called my ex-husband and had him and his new little fling come over to look at this car trailer that he had for sale.
2: At the guy's house that she was seeing?
5: Yep.
2: Wow.
0: Oh, man.
2: So understand, she was seeing her ex-husband and this guy with a car trailer. That is hilarious.
0: Diabolical Anonymous 3.
2: Wow.
0: Thank you. Did not disappoint. Took me a second, but now I get it. Anonymous 4, you've got some more petty revenge.
6: Yes. So about 20 years ago, I worked reception for a CPA. And this woman was awful. She used to scream at me, scream at my friends that worked for her, had a cockatoo in the front of the office that was mean and used to like...
0: You didn't microwave the cockatoo, did you?
6: No.
0: Okay.
6: No. But I found out through my friend that she was going to fire me. I had done nothing wrong, but she was just awful. So I quit before she could fire me. And the day that I left, I opened a can of tuna and stuck it under the fridge.
2: Amazing.
6: And my friend that still worked there said weeks later, she could not find where the smell was coming from. And that just gave me the best satisfaction.
0: As you should. Well done.
2: Love that.
6: The whole office steak. Yeah.
0: Well done.
2: Oh my gosh. Well, that is so good.
0: Well done. Thank you, Anonymous.
2: I need someone that puts sardines on someone's, on the top of their motor in their car.
0: Ew, so when the motor got warm.
2: Ooh, imagine trying to get that smell out of your car.
0: I'm going to read you a message. Ooh. My sister and her boyfriend would not let me come to the state fair with them, and he ended up winning her a light-up rose. The next day, I snuck into her room, and I turned it on so that the batteries would be dead when she got home from school. Yeah!
4: Perfect. That's it. Perfect.
0: That's it. Pinnacle revenge. Oh. Thank you. Thank you for all the pettiness. Thank you. I'm glad I didn't have to hit the dump button once.
2: I know. Yeah. I'm so proud of our listeners.
0: That makes me so happy. When we get back, do we all just, you know, in the year 2026, the year of our Lord, do we all just, when we're outside, you just assume that you're being watched by somebody or something?
2: Well, you should. Yeah.
0: Is that the expectation?
2: Yes.
0: I don't think you're going to agree with this guy. He's very upset at what he found in the bushes. Stay with us.
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2: I'm sure someone's going to figure this out. I might be naive, but I'm trying to figure out what the issue is. Police in Southern California say they found hidden cameras being used to aid in a burglary in a suburban neighborhood. Apparently, they were in the bushes. This is a resident talking about it.
3: They're putting cameras in very specific areas. That's what's scary. Mm-hmm. You know, that they had the one right here, as we were talking about, and then one down the street. Mm-hmm. So, yeah, very specific areas.
2: Were the cameras, I'm wondering, casing houses? Is that what they're worried about? That, like, they're following people's routines? That way the burglars know when to break in? Or are these homeowners putting in cameras in bushes because they're afraid their home's going to be robbed? Either way, when I'm outside, and this is the question I have, don't you, every time you're out in public in this, the year of our Lord, 2026, just assume there's some camera somewhere capturing
4: you? Well, if you haven't learned anything from the whole Nancy Guthrie thing, think about how many Ring cameras yes. have been looked at since her kidnapping. I mean, everybody's got some kind of recording device on their house or near it.
5: And not only that, everyone has an iPhone. It's so easy to just whip out your phone really fast and start recording. It's so easy.
2: And now there are people, a lot, I still forget that Meta glasses exist.
5: Yes.
2: And I just think everybody, I still am so naive. I think everybody wearing glasses just, they didn't get
4: they
2: LASIK.
4: They
2: need glasses, exactly. But yeah, that's the thing that worries me is I'm going to get caught in a fun conversation out of context with somebody and there's video of this and look at Drunk Kincaid. But my question for y'all is, Where is the one or two places where there should be privacy? I would say in your own home.
5: Yeah.
4: Yes.
2: And I would also say in a restroom, a public restroom, there should not be cameras of any sort in a restroom. Does that seem fair?
5: Yes, I agree with both of those.
4: Okay. Yeah, I agree too. I think probably like public restrooms, have y'all noticed that a lot of places now are putting the number lock on their door and you have to go to either the hostess stand or you've got to go to whoever, you know, somewhere, you got to go somewhere and get the code to get into the restroom. Is it because people are destroying restrooms? What's going on? Why can't people behave?
5: I've heard depending on where it is, if it's in like a very populated city, if there's a homelessness problem, they do that to kind of prevent them from like camping out.
4: Okay.
2: Or drug issue where that activity takes place in a restroom. So it's funny you say that because I needed the code the other day at a Starbucks. So I, of course, you know, I'm hopping up and down, have to use the bathroom, but I still will go and buy something. So I immediately, I'd like this large water, please. And also, may I have your restroom code?
4: Do you have to buy something to get the code?
5: Sometimes.
2: Sometimes you do, but I don't know. But I will always buy something just in case. And I always announce what it is. And it's always like the same thing. I'd like this and your bathroom code. And then I smile at them. And they always laugh at me. And the bathroom code is always, and I don't know why I just don't try the bathroom code. It's always 1111.
5: Yeah, right?
4: Or 123. I used one the other day and it was 1234.
5: Like, who would have guessed?
4: Yeah.
2: Hey, you know what? We should start a Kincaid in Dallas bathroom code exchange where if you get the code, let us know where the restroom is. Tell us what the code is. That way we as a public service.
4: Well, I don't want to do that. No.
2: Why?
4: I don't want to do that to businesses.
5: Yeah.
2: They may not appreciate.
4: No.
2: I want to save people from having to buy a water to get rid of water. Is that okay?
4: I just want to know, do you have to always buy something? That's interesting. Do they have signs up that say you have to purchase something to
5: some
4: use
5: places.
4: The restroom?
2: Some places.
5: Do they
2: say,
5: really?
2: Some,
5: I've seen some places.
2: Okay. They'll say for customers only. Okay, well, I'm a potential customer who needs to use the lavatory. So maybe I was a customer, but you didn't have any baked goods I wanted that day. Or you know what I mean?
4: Yeah. But yeah, I get that. Hmm. Well, I guess there's a, you know, and then there's a lot of places. When you're out shopping, especially like in a small town downtown area, they'll have signs on their door that say no public restrooms.
5: Yes, yeah.
4: Now I have gone into a boutique before and said, "Listen, I'm about to spend a lot of money. Can I please use your restroom?"
2: What did they say?
4: Yes.
5: Did you spend a lot of money afterwards, or did you just skedaddle out really fast?
4: I never get out of a boutique without spending a lot of money.
2: Would have been funny if Dallas said, "I'm going to spend a lot of money," and then when you're done, one large water, please.

0: I know the song's about being in love, but the song reminds me that Dallas got her Kemp cash yesterday, and I did.
1: I got my rebate. Last night.
0: I want my rebate so bad. Still nothing. I'm checking it every hour like it's my job.
1: Check it right now.
0: Okay.
2: Dallas's Dish.
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1: Anything?
0: Hold on. Let me look here. Hold on. I'm logging in right now. Hold on.
1: Hold on.
0: Wait a minute.
1: Oh
0: my God. Okay, it was not even there an hour ago.
1: He came through for you.
0: Woo! I owe you an apology because you kept saying, check it. You never know. Check it.
1: Yeah, I kept saying, because I looked yesterday and then, hang on. I know that I put it in the show chat. Let me see. Because I was like, I got my
4: cash. It was like last night that you sent it. Yeah. So when are we going to do that wing challenge where I get that Kemp cash?
0: Yeah. We are going to do that. I did not forget. This was the challenge because I drive really awful. You were going to get wings from
4: Magic City, baby. Woo!
0: And I was going to drive and you were going to sit in the back seat of my car and we were going to see if you could eat the 10 wings without getting sick.
1: Yes, because Lauren gets very car sick.
0: Yes. Do you want to do that Friday?
4: No, because I'm leaving Friday to go away. Let's do it tomorrow or Thursday.
0: We'll do it Thursday.
1: Let's do it next week. We got too much going on this week.
4: All right, we'll push it back another week.
1: Yeah.
0: Okay, fine. But we are going to do it, I promise.
4: But make sure to save that money. Don't go spending it now.
1: Oh. Well, you know, Xander had to get new glasses.
4: Screw the glasses.
0: He doesn't have his new glasses. Can you imagine? Xander, you have to see poorly. We can't afford them because I had to spend money at Magic City on wings for a bit. I'm sorry, Dallas's Dish.
4: Obviously, get him the glasses.
1: All right. Ella Langley dominating the ACM Awards on Sunday night, and now more Billboard history. Her song, Choosing Texas, just locked down a 10th week at number one. Only 4% of all songs from all genres in the 67-year history of the chart have accomplished that. 4%. And she's making history also because her song Be Her is at number 2. So that girl has got it going on. Tyler White from the Netflix show Love on the Spectrum is now a country artist. He just released his very first country song, and it's called Oh Yeah Baby.

0: That's a really good sounding song.
1: Yeah, I like it a lot. Kane Brown apparently has just been getting roasted on social because of his dislike for ranch dressing.
2: What do you make of the internet just kind of obsessed with your dislike for ranch?
3: I feel like people are just, I don't know why they're fixated on ranch. It was originally barbecue sauce and mustard got thrown in, but like if you pick ranch over barbecue sauce, you're crazy.
2: So you mean to tell me like you won't have ranch with pizza? Like it's
3: That's nasty.
2: No, it's so
3: that
2: good.
3: Is nasty.
2: It's so good.
3: I remember in elementary school specifically, I saw a girl do that, and then she did it on her oranges after, and I think that's where I fell out of love with it.
0: That's nasty.
1: Ranch on oranges?
2: Mm-mm.
1: Oh.
4: Listen, I'm hashtag Team Kane here.
1: Yeah, me and you both. Wheel of Fortune celebrating America's 250th birthday with 2 weeks of America-themed programming in June. And Shakira has been acquitted of tax fraud by the Spanish High Court, which means she gets a $70 million refund.
0: And I was excited for my Kemba cash.
1: I know. How about that? Woo! Shakira cash. Even better. I'm Dallas. That's the dish.
0: Somebody asked, are you going to use any ranch with your wings?
4: Absolutely not.
0: In the back
4: not.
0: Of my car. Will there be any sauce with the wings?
4: No, there'll be no, just the sauce is on. I'm going to get 10 flat lemon pepper wings.
1: Oh,
4: and
1: that's
4: it.
1: The
4: Nothing
1: best.
4: Else on it.
1: So
4: you
1: know, some lemon
0: you know, we're going to a brief ride through Sandy Springs and then we're getting on 285.
4: Okay, that's fine.
1: You're doing what?
4: Do
1: say
4: it.
1: That again. What?
0: A brief drive through Sandy Springs, a couple of U-turns, and then we're getting on 285.
4: Bring it.
0: Yeah.
1: Ugh.
0: A couple of U-turns down Glen Ridge. So I have a whole plan.
1: Been with him. You don't know what you're in for and you're going to be in the back seat.
0: No, you're going to be great.
4: We'll see what happens.
0: And this song playing the whole time. While you eat these wings. It's going to be so much fun. All right, next week.
4: All right,
0: we'll
4: I'm
0: do
4: down.
0: It next week. All right.
1: I guess
0: great.
1: We should make a call to Sandy Springs and say, hey.
0: No, you have threatened to have, because Dallas thinks it would be funny to have the police pull me over.
1: No, I think that they should escort you.
4: Yeah, so they see somebody crazy driving, you
1: right.
4: don't get
1: they're
4: pulled
1: going,
4: over.
1: If they see you acting crazy, they're going to pull you
4: yeah,
1: over.
4: Yeah, no, that's just they're just doing a funny radio bit.
1: Yeah.
0: I'm not going to drive unsafe and endanger the public just to win a bet, although that is a lot of money.
1: It's $500.
4: I thought we settled on 300.
0: I thought it was 300,
1: but
0: Dallas.
1: You got five.
4: I'll take 500.
0: Okay, I need, listen, Daddy needs wings of his own. I'm just saying. Oh, wait, you were done with the dish, right?
1: Yes.
0: Okay,
1: yeah,
0: good.
1: Yeah, yeah.
0: All right, good.

0: 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Mornings.
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2: Oh, it's awful when you're in a relationship. Always, Dallas, you say it, always go with your gut. If you feel like something's wrong, there's something that's wrong.
3: That's right. Listen to that intuition.
2: Especially when they say, baby, don't worry. Oh, we're just coworkers. Baby, don't worry. We are just friends. Don't worry. She's my ex. There's nothing there. Sadly, sometimes worry.
3: Yeah, definitely. Sometimes it happens. The big story this week has been the story with Dak Prescott. And he and his fiance called off their wedding 5 weeks before the wedding was supposed to happen in Italy. I can't even imagine the money they had already
2: spent. We don't know specifically, you know, why, but there are rumors.
3: And they share two kids together.
4: Yep.
3: But I think she was the one that called it off. And now there are rumors flying around that the ex-fiance's bridesmaid denies, her name is Caitlin Rance, that she's dating the NFL star after they were spotted at the rodeo together. They went to see the PBR and they were caught holding hands.
2: Why? Why would you do that in public?
4: Yeah.
3: If also, you're not dating.
2: Why, well, first of all, why would you do that? Second of all, why would you do that in public?
3: They've been friends for a long time. I think they knew each other in college.
2: All right.
4: But still.
3: Yeah. Mm-hmm. She says nothing's going on, but hello.
2: I was just
3: going
2: to say, I never hold hands with friends, but Dallas grabs my hand in the hallway, which if anybody saw and didn't know us, they would think,
3: It's, we hold hands
4: in a
3: funny
4: different.
3: Way.
4: It's different.
3: Yeah.
4: Yeah.
3: Yeah. If you and I went somewhere together
2: and we're holding hands,
3: that's a whole different story.
4: You're taking a girl to the rodeo.
3: Yeah.
4: Something's going on.
2: Holding
4: that ain't his first rodeo with her.
3: Exactly.
2: Lauren, you had a friend where this happened. Oh, you don't need to worry. And they did need
4: this
2: to worry.
4: This happened to me.
3: Oh, it was her.
2: I'm sorry. Wait. Yes. Hold on. Marcus, make an edit. Lauren, you specifically needed a word.
4: This is the one that I told you guys, my ex-boyfriend who I dreamt of his Instagram password and got in and found out that he was. That's how I found it out.
2: Hold on. Just pause for a second. I need you to hear this. You had a dream.
4: Yes. I knew something was going on with this girl and he denied. And they were really sneaky about it and everything like that. But I just had a gut feeling. I knew something was going on. He was never going to admit it to me. And neither was she. She was never going to be a girl's girl.
3: Was she a friend?
4: No. She was a random girl. But I just knew something was going on. Especially because when he was like, he once told me we can hang out with her because he started spending a lot of time with her in this like group thing that they were doing. And he told me that I could meet her and come hang out with them all. And then when I took him up on that offer, he was like, oh, well no, actually, I don't want you to come anymore because I'm scared you're going to cause a problem since you've expressed to me that you don't really like her. Anyway, long story short, I knew something was going on between him and her. He swore nothing was. I knew I was never going to find out unless I had proof. I needed proof.
2: Yep.
4: I took a nap, and when I woke up from that nap, I had a dream of what his Instagram password was.
2: Out of nowhere.
4: And I figured, let me just try. Let me see.
2: Was that password somehow related to something like a hobby or something?
4: Looking back, it was the most obvious password ever. Okay. I'll say it because, you know, whatever. He's definitely changed it and you guys don't know who he is. It was Roll Tide 13. Because he's an Alabama fan and he's born on the 13th. And I was like, this is the most obvious. You are so dumb. And then anyway, I got into his Instagram and found it.
2: 13 spelled with a T or just the number 13?
4: No, the number 13.
2: Got it, okay.
4: Anyway, that's what happened. He swore to me this girl was a nobody. She means nothing to me. I'm not even attracted to her. We're just friends. They're now married with two children.
3: Yeah.
2: Let's go to the phones. And I hope, please, my heart. I hope we get no calls and no texts. No calls, no texts. When they said, baby, there's nothing to worry about. Don't worry. And you should have worried because it was right there and it all blew up.
3: Yeah. Girls always go with your gut. I'm telling you, your gut never, ever steers you wrong.
4: Female intuition is a real thing.
3: It is.
2: So I hope we get no calls and no texts at 470-474-1015. 470-474-1015. No calls, no texts. Brought to you by GetTheRing.com. I'm just saying.
3: You're waiting?
2: I hope I'm waiting for nothing because my heart hurts. I hope. Oh, no, baby, you don't have to worry. Only you did.

0: New Country 101.5. My heart hurts so much. There are so many calls on hold right now. The most in recent memory for a specific topic, because they told you, baby, don't worry. Don't worry about them. They're nothing to me. They're a friend. Baby, come on. You're seeing into something. It's a coworker. Only you did need to worry. Now, we have, unfortunately, so many people on hold that we've got to get, I'm sorry to rush you, all these stories done in a certain amount of time. So we're going to give you 30 seconds, okay? Alisa, good morning. Go ahead. They said, don't worry about them, but you should have worried.
1: It wasn't even my intuition. It was my daughter's intuition. I was so blinded by the whole thing. She approached me and said, Mom, this is what's happening. And I was like, you're crazy. And sure enough, like Lauren said, I hopped on what I could, and that was his Facebook page. It was logged in on our laptop and saw the string of messages that they were going to meet at a hotel that night.
0: And your daughter, how old was your daughter at the time?
1: She was in her early 20s. Mind you, this girl was 16 years younger than my husband.
2: Wow. What?
0: That's time. I'm sorry. Alisa, thank you.
2: Wow. The social media always gives it away.
0: Wow. And also, my cake is done. Why are people so stupid?
3: If you're going to do something like that, social media is not the place to do your thing.
2: Well, if you're privately messaging somebody and they think, oh, my partner doesn't know the password.
0: Cindy, you got 30 seconds. They said, baby, don't worry. Only Cindy, you had to worry. Go ahead. What happened?
4: Yes, he had a 2-year affair with a coworker. Her husband actually called and told me. I had zero red flags because he made it a point for all four of us to always get together at all the company functions and all the company outings with our kids, mind you.
0: Wow.
2: No.
0: Wow.
4: Yep, 2 years I found out her husband called me. So, yeah, needless to say, he's my ex-husband now. But, yep, no red flags, two years.
0: Cindy, how efficient. You got that done in 26 seconds. I'm sorry that you went through that, but you're a great storyteller. There you go. Thank you. All right. Oh, anonymous one. If you just joined us, we were talking about how they said, baby, yes. don't worry. Only you had to worry. Go ahead.
5: Well, it's kind of like Lauren's situation. I had a dream that my ex had a baby. Back to the girl that he had a baby with. So I called him the next day. I said, hey, do you have a kid? And he was like, no, I don't have a kid. I said, okay, do you have a kid on the way? He said, not that I know of. The very next day, the girl called him and told him that she was maybe 2 weeks out from delivery.
2: Oh,
0: what?
2: Whoa. Listen to your dreams. They send you signs, I swear.
3: That's right.
0: Thank you. Wow, just in time, too. Great word economy. Appreciate you. Good morning and welcome to our show, David. David, you should have trusted your gut.
6: Actually, it was. I trusted my gut. It was my brother. I felt like his girlfriend was up to something. I don't know why, but come to find out, long story short, she was still in contact with her ex, and he found out because he called her at like 3 a.m. to bail him out.
2: Oh my gosh.
0: Oh, no.
2: Wow.
0: I'm sorry. I shouldn't be laughing.
2: Yeah.
0: I'm sorry.
6: Yeah. And the contact name was her manager from work.
0: David, thank you.
2: Oh, and you tried to hide it under the false name.
0: No.
2: Good Lord.
0: Good morning. They said, don't worry, but you had to worry. Hi, Patrick.
7: Hello. First girlfriend cheated on me the entire time we were together. And I got a petty story. As a petty story, I kept calling her house all times of the night, waking everybody up because they had a landline.
2: Was it the star 67 so your name doesn't show up?
3: Right.
7: So I would call from different phones. Like, I had friends and I told them the story, so I'd hang out with my friends throughout the summer. And I
0: hey, it's time to call my ex.
7: Half the house.
2: That's so
0: Patrick,
2: funny.
0: Thank
3: time
0: you with a petty.
3: Call.
0: Thank you very much. Appreciate it. That is 30 seconds. Last call on this. Shannon, good morning. You should have trusted your gut. You should have said, They said, don't worry, but I got to worry. Go ahead.
8: Yeah, so after I had broken up with my boyfriend of collectively 5 years, a mutual friend called me and said, we don't know why you gave him so many chances. He was seeing so-and-so in Texas for the last 2.5 years, and I had asked him about it several times. He had a big social media following. He was a marketing guy for an arms dealership, and he was living a double life, living with me. Going to Texas, you know, she bought him several motorcycles. She knew what kind of car I drove. She knew everything about me.
0: Wow.
8: Yeah, disgusting.
0: She was in Texas. So, I'm sorry.
3: He was choosing Texas.
0: That's an Ella song.
3: Yeah.
0: I think she should get 2%. What do you think?
3: That's crazy.
0: Thank you for all the calls. Wow. Y'all did that so efficiently.
3: Yep. I'm telling you, women just know.
2: We know.
3: When something is going on, we know.
0: Completely switching gears. Okay. Dallas and I were talking about this before the show ever started. if you had a superpower to freeze time, you could freeze time. I'm stealing something. This one's destroying something. By this one, I mean Dallas. Lauren, if you could freeze time, think about this. You have time.
2: Okay.
0: You can freeze time. What do you do with the moments when the world stops? That's next.
3: With no consequences.
0: Okay. Yeah, no one
2: and
0: knows
2: it's only
0: you
2: one
0: did
2: thing.
0: It.
2: I can only do one thing.
3: Right.
0: Yes. Hang on.

0: and Dallas. Mornings.
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2: Thank you for listening to our silly show. Got a scenario for you. Please text in if you have an answer. People were asked, okay, if you could freeze time, you're not going to time travel, but right now, present day, you can freeze time. I don't know how long you freeze time for. Let's say it's maybe 10 minutes, okay?
3: Mm-hmm.
2: You get 10 minutes where no one's, the entire world stops except for you. Everything is frozen. What do you do? Would you be surprised, Alice, to learn that 86% of us said we would do something illegal?
3: No, that does not surprise me at all.
2: Because no one's going to see you. The cameras,
3: yeah.
2: Surveillance, nothing's, they're never going to know what you did.
3: And then when time unfreezes, nobody knows.
2: They just see that smoldering mess that Dallas created because you told me that you would start a fire.
3: Well, and put somebody in it and burn them.
4: Oh, okay. Well, wow.
2: Okay, I did not know you were going to set somebody on fire inside. That's very dark.
3: Wow. Well, I mean, there's been some dark people in my life. You know what I'm saying?
2: All right, so Dallas is, I didn't think murder, wow. I just thought you were going to do the same thing. I thought you were going to go on like a bank robbing spree.
3: Well, they're just going to burn for 10 minutes and then it's over. You said Dallas. We only had 10 minutes.
2: Oh, I'm sorry. Dallas, hey, Dallas, can I freeze time, please, for a half hour? There's at least 30 people who did me wrong over the years. Very morbid, Dallas. Not me. I know this one specific part near my house.
3: You're going to go steal somebody's money. Hello?
2: Well, I'm going to even it out, though. There are four banks on each corner, okay?
4: You've really thought this through.
2: I'm going to all four. If I got 10 minutes, I'm going with a giant duffel bag.
3: Wow.
2: Many of them. And my car parked right there on the street.
3: Uh-huh,
2: okay.
3: Uh-huh.
2: And I am running to each. I'm emptying vaults. And I'm creating a future for my family. And nobody's going to know it was me because time is frozen. I'm sorry. I'm thieving. I'm sorry. That's what I'm doing.
3: But when you start spending all that cash, you know, cash makes the IRS go, hey.
2: They do.
3: Where'd you get all that cash?
2: Like tequila makes your clothes come off?
3: Exactly.
2: Cash makes the IRS go, okay.
3: Cash makes the IRS
2: You know, Joe Nichols worked for the IRS. That's what happened. So, but I would be very crafty about it. You got to be, listen, I know a lot about laundering money. I watched Breaking Bad the whole way through twice.
3: Mm-hmm.
2: So I've learned from Breaking Bad. But I would take money. Lauren, you've had some time to think about this. You can freeze time.
4: I think I would take money too. Or I would go to like a grocery store or a big business store, would not do this to a mom and pop, and just get everything that I need, you know, buy new furniture, TVs, just all these items that I wouldn't have to pay for and just stock up.
2: That sounds like a Sublime song. Okay, got it. All right, that's what you're doing. I love our listeners. This person knows the exact boat they're going to go and steal. They're going to take a boat.
3: Yeah. Not just a boat, but a Freeman fishing boat.
2: Well, my question
3: that is like fancy.
2: Sure, but that's a very noticeable thing that time unfreezes and you've got this boat that you stole. They would see that you're in this boat, the stolen boat.
3: Okay. Well, I thought that if, okay, see, I didn't know that part.
2: Time is not frozen forever.
3: The bank is going to miss all their money. They're going to look at their cameras come and get you.
2: Remember what, Dash, you weren't paying attention. I said
4: caught on camera.
2: You're not caught on camera, but someone's going to see you in that boat living your best life when time unfreezes.
3: But the IRS is going to see you spending all that money.
2: But I'm laundering
4: it. You're smart with it.
2: Thank you,
4: okay,
2: Lauren.
4: Now, the person that you burn and kill, Dallas, do you think their family and friends are going to be like, oh, I wonder what happened to so-and-so? Dallas did it.
2: Dallas, there's a difference here, Dallas. I've got cash that I'm spending slowly. You've got charred dental records.
4: There's going to be a body left behind.
2: Why did you have to be so... You ruined the whole bit with a murder. I was so excited for this, and then you killed somebody.
4: The person that you have in mind, if they If they were to just randomly get murdered, do you think their family and friends would be like, I bet you that was Dallas. No. It had to be Dallas.
3: Or no. I'm not capable of killing anybody.
2: I was going to say, because if you say this, if this person, God forbid, goes missing, you're suspect number one.
3: I don't think so.
2: Can you imagine the police coming here? Dallas, did you stop time?
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14: A Better Life with Dr. Sanjay Gupta.
15: So-called superagers, they are an enviable segment of the population. People who are older than 80, whose brains function like someone a fraction of their age. It's true, a lot of these people have genetics on their side, but more and more research is bearing out the idea that people who practice good brain health also slow their cognitive decline. Dr. Richard Isaacson, a pioneer in the Alzheimer's space, told us that, quote, his studies have found lifestyle changes including diet, exercise, reducing stress and optimizing sleep, along with managing vascular risk factors with certain medications, can actually help grow brain areas and also reduce telltale signs of Alzheimer's, such as tau tangles and amyloid plaques. What else helps? Staying social, surrounding yourself with family and friends, and maybe even volunteering for a real sense of purpose. I'm Dr. Sanjay Gupta, helping you live a better life.
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4: I'm not even going to try to say the names of these stolen wines. They were recovered, but now there's a huge issue. Police recovered a $24,000 bottle of a 2020 wine and $7,000 worth of another liqueur that was stolen from a restaurant back in November. This couple who went into the restaurant were wearing wigs, and they infiltrated the wine cellar back on November 19th with one suspect going to Vienna, Austria, while the accomplice had been caught. One of them, the 57-year-old, arranged the wine's return through her son and a public defender before pleading guilty on Monday to grand larceny charges. However, the restaurant's co-owner says that the bottles, thanks for returning them, but they're essentially unsellable because proper storage protocols were not met. In the world of high-priced wine, storage conditions are paramount, they said. Approximately 55 degrees, 60 to 70% humidity, darkness, and the bottles have to be lying on their sides. Without assurance that these conditions were maintained, the value's next to nothing. Here's my issue with this. I have had $2 wine. I have had expensive wine. I can't taste the difference. I know there are those who can, and that's great, but...
5: Okay, so... We had this bottle of wine not too long ago, mm-hmm. and it's from Dave Matthews.
4: That's the one I gave you. Yeah. Uh-huh.
5: That's it, Kincaid.
4: Yep.
5: Let me tell you something. The best bottle of wine.
4: I have more. You want another bottle?
5: Is it the 2017?
4: That's the one. I bought a case of it. You want more?
5: I need all of it.
4: Why are you slapping?
5: I need all of it.
4: Okay. Something
5: that is
4: drink
5: the
4: it.
5: Best wine. So I had one of the liquor stores that was local.
4: I bought that at Costco.
5: I know. I've looked all over Costco. They do not have it now. But all we can find is like the 2022 or 2021 version.
4: What did we give you?
5: 2017.
4: Okay.
5: I'm here to tell you, I would put it up against a $5,000 bottle of wine. Really?
4: Really?
5: This, I texted your mom and said...
4: Oh, she knows nothing.
5: Well, I thought she brought it.
4: Oh,
5: and
4: no.
5: And she said, no. She said, no, she said that you brought it. I was like, oh,
4: the
5: okay.
4: The wine in your house, yeah.
5: Huh. I'm telling you, the best bottle of wine I've ever drank in my life. And I don't know, was it $20 a bottle or something?
4: I remember the whole case, okay? There was a deal on that case because we like that wine. But now, this is going to make you so angry. But now Aaron drinks her wine out of the box.
5: Me too. I was about to say, there's nothing better than the boxed wine.
4: And she likes that better, so no one's drinking that wine.
5: Okay, can you
4: I will give you
5: I'll buy it. I'll
4: give it to you. Because I love you. You're a friend.
5: I'm telling you.
4: I'm going to make you cook me, thanks.
5: I don't know what they did in 2017. I don't know what they put in it, but I'm here to tell you it's amazing.
4: Wait.
5: What?
4: I'll give you all the wine I have. Will you take a bite of a Whopper?
6: Hell no. That's a fair trade.
5: I didn't even eat a Whopper when I was eating meat.
4: You love this wine.
6: Yeah, what would you do for this wine?
4: What would you do for the wine? How much, Dallas, how much you want it?
7: I want it back.
4: I'll bring it to you anyway. I'm not going to make you eat anything. I'll bring it to you. I'll bring everything.
5: I'll lick the meat.
6: Oh,
4: save
6: God.
4: That. No, you don't need to lick anything.
5: I'll lick it, but I'm not ingesting it.
4: Fair.
6: And me and Aaron will continue to slap the bag of wine.
4: Perfect. But wait, there's more. Dallas, I'll bring it to you.
5: Okay, have y'all seen the video of the 8-year-old cheerleader and her dad?
4: No.
5: Okay. Her name is Sawyer. She began her stunning journey at age 3, watching her father, Anthony, coach cheerleading. After observing a lesson, she declared, "Daddy, my turn." Now 8, the Arizona duo has gained over 350,000 social media followers with their spectacular aerial routines. You got to look this father-daughter. It's amazing. They've had millions of views. He's 38. He recognized his daughter's talent when she nailed a back handspring at 4 years old. It was very surreal, he recalls. I couldn't believe she did it so well on her first try. It took me forever to do a back handspring. He said, "I won't throw her in a skill unless we've done multiple drills beforehand. But for Sawyer, trust is essential. I like having somebody I know really well and trust to keep me safe while doing these crazy stunts." It is, I mean, they are amazing.
4: I gotta watch it.
6: Yeah, I'll
5: can you
6: the
5: imagine
6: video.
5: You and Xander out in the backyard doing aerial stunts?
4: Sure can't, Dallas.
6: How long do you think it would take you to land a cartwheel?
4: I've never done a cartwheel in my life.
6: Oh, really? Wow.
4: I've never done a somersault in my life.
6: It's never too late
5: what?
6: To try.
4: Mm-mm. Never done either.
5: Nothing?
4: Nope.
6: Wow.
4: Mm-mm. Nope.
5: You've never rolled over on your head and like threw your legs over your body and wow. You've been missing out on some fun.
6: Yeah.
4: Not your kind of fun, Dallas.
6: Have you ever done like a jumping jack? Like anything?
4: Yeah, I've done jumping jack.
5: Yeah, jumping jack. I've seen him do that.
4: Yeah.
6: Hmm.
5: Well, look at that look he just gave you.
6: Yeah, no, it's never too late to start. We can get you.
4: I was offended when you said, have you ever done a jumping jack?
6: No, well, I meant like I had like a jump up and like, I don't know what I was thinking.
4: Captain Sedentary Lifestyle, have you ever got out of a chair?
5: Have you ever done a herky?
6: That's what I was thinking of.
4: I'm sorry, what?
6: Jump up in the air with your legs and arms.
5: A herky, it's a cheerleading jump.
4: Show me.
6: No, I can't do it. Dallas, you do it.
4: What's a herky?
5: No, let me see if I can do one.
4: Well, oh, you're going to hurt yourself. Please don't do it. No. Dr. Orlando, you're on standby.
7: Really high.
4: Okay, go, show me. Oh, no. I've never done. Yeah,
6: and she sticks the landing.
4: Yeah, when you jump up, you kind of, it's a cheerleading thing. You flail your arms and then your legs go out. No, Nope, never.
6: Aw.
5: Lauren.
6: There's a stretch of land along the Georgia-Alabama line known as the Troop Herd Corridor. Have you guys ever been there?
5: The where?
4: The driven
6: Troop
4: past
6: Herd
4: it.
6: Corridor. It's like a long Georgia-Alabama line.
5: Okay.
6: It's been quietly building a reputation as a major UFO hotspot. Some people are even calling it the Bermuda Triangle of the South. They have had decades of reported sightings, everything from classic saucer-shaped objects to bright flashing lights hovering low in the sky. This isn't even just a recent trend. Either reports in that area go all the way back to the 1930s, with witnesses claiming they saw strange flying objects moving in incredible speeds. And it didn't stop there. Through the 50s, 60s, even in more recent years, people across multiple counties in that area have continued to report unusual activity above them. What makes this area so interesting is how remote it is. It's a wide rural stretch that some believe could make it easier for unexplained objects to go unnoticed, at least officially. But it's not just UFOs. The region also has a long history of paranormal stories, including ghost sightings and even Bigfoot encounters. Dallas, this is right in your backyard.
5: I know.
6: Bigfoot encounters.
5: You know, I believe.
6: Now, of course, there's no confirmed evidence of these activities, but the number of sightings and how long they've been happening do raise some eyebrows. It's all happening just an hour from Atlanta. This is right in our own backyard. So next time you're out late, maybe just take a second look at the sky because you never know what you might see down there.
4: Okay.
6: You believe? You want to go check it out?
5: I believe.
6: We could go take you there to see if we see any UFOs, Bigfoot, and also teach you how to do some cartwheels and somersaults and all that, since it's a big rural area.
4: Can we stop at Bucky's?
6: Yeah, why not?
4: All right, perfect. Thank you.
5: Do we pass a Bucky's?
6: Well, we can go out of our way a little bit for it if we need to. But wait, that's all.
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10: It's Billy Currington. Good morning.
4: Good morning.

0: it's the keyboard that you can step on.
1: Yeah, yeah,
2: I love that.
0: Well, it's one of those keyboards for a toddler that's on the floor that the toddler can jump on and make sound. But as you'll hear, this is what it sounds like when a dog drags its butt across the music mat. That's what that sounds like. You got to watch the video.
1: Pretty dang good.
0: It'll be posted shortly on our Kincaid and Dallas Facebook page. Now, the message that just came in.
1: Well, Lauren and I just started having like super duper husband talk.
2: Yes.
1: I was like, so it started last week. To open up the pool, I put 20 bags of salt in and all my salt is gone. So we think we have a leak in the pool. And, so I got Bud Benefil is coming out to check out and see if we have leaks.
2: Shout out, Bud.
1: Shout out to Bud. And, you know, Scott's like, well, you know, I don't know. That doesn't sound right. And blah, blah, blah. And
0: He's like, honey, let me look at it.
1: No. So it started last week. To open up the pool, I put 20 bags of salt in and all my salt is gone. So we think we have a leak in the pool. And, so I got Bud Benefil is coming out to check out and see if we have leaks.
2: Shout out, Bud.
1: Shout out to Bud. And, you know, Scott's like, well, you know, I don't know. That doesn't sound right. And blah, blah, blah. And
0: He's like, honey, let me look at it.
1: No. So then something's going on with the gate.
0: Uh-huh.
1: And it wouldn't close this morning. So I actually got out of the car and was trying to close it on the keypad. Mm-hmm. And every time I would try to close it, it would go beep, beep, beep. So I'm thinking, I bet it needs a new battery. So I was telling Scott, he's like, well, I'll go out there and look at it.
0: Honey, I'll go out and look at it.
1: No, I don't need. Nathan the gate man's coming over.
0: You've got a guy for everything.
1: Yes, I had all these people when I lived alone and they still take care of things. And that's their expertise. I give Scott a big A for effort because he tries to help with everything.
2: Yeah.
1: But there's just some things he just can't.
0: What is his overall success rate? Him versus the guy that you had before him. Not your ex-husband, the person you had fixing these things.
1: Well, usually, if it's something special like the gate or the pool or whatever, he can't fix that.
0: It's a 0%.
1: He can't. I mean, he just can't because that's not his expertise.
0: No.
1: So then Lauren and I started talking about why do husbands think that they can do a little bit of everything? And listen, I love that you think that, but then Lauren said.
2: Not only that, why do they not believe you the first time you say something?
1: Right.
2: Like they think that I'm just being dramatic or that I'm trying to make them look stupid or that I'm trying to cause a problem. No, I'm trying to make both our lives easier and just trying to communicate. Like, for example, we were at this event Saturday where I had been told that there's really bad cell service once you get there. And he didn't believe me about it. He thought like, oh no, I'm sure like it's going to be fine. We'll have cell service. Until one of his friends told him that is notoriously known for having bad cell service. That's when he believed it. Why didn't you believe it when I said it?
0: That is the biggest frustration for any spouse is when you tell them something and my wife, same thing with me. I'll hear it from somebody else and that solidifies it. And I'm sorry. And I'm sorry. I've done that too.
2: Like, do you think I'm just being dramatic? And then, oh, this really just got my gears going. Okay.
0: Yes.
2: He loves to, whenever we play a new golf course, he loves to get a polo, one of those like button down golf shirts.
1: Yeah.
2: He has probably 20 of them, all in different shades of blue. Blue's his color. It's just a safe color for him. He always just gravitates towards a blue polo golf shirt. Cool, whatever. We had just played at this course 2 weeks ago, and he went in to go get himself a new polo. And, of course, he's gravitating towards a blue one. And I said, why don't we switch it up? I think this light green one with a navy pop collar that had like a little pop of color on the collar would look fabulous on you.
0: Who else had to tell him it looked good before he'd buy it?
2: He fought me on this. He said, no, I think it's going to look really bad. I don't like it. He ended up buying it after I went back and forth with him saying, just get it. If you really don't like it, we'll return it. I think it's going to look great on you. He wore it Saturday. Never received more compliments in his life.
1: See?
2: And I said, I'm the one that has to be seen with you. You think I'm going to be out here recommending you wear bad clothing? You're going to make me look like Boo Boo the Clown. Well,
1: exactly. I'm telling you, there are so many women listening right now going, yes, yes, yes.
2: I was like, I would never suggest anything to you that would make you look bad because I have to stand next to you.
0: This will make you very proud of me. Okay. Last weekend, this was Saturday night. We've been out all day. That is when Aaron went, hey, I went to go turn the AC down. We have an app that controls everything. I went to go turn the AC down upstairs. The thermostat's not responding. And I'm like, okay, let me go upstairs and look at it. And she's like, I did.

0: don't get mad. The thermostat is off. I think the thermostat's broken. We had issues with it. She's like, I think it's fried. I think it's broken. And I said, okay, no big deal. I said, I'll go and I'll get somebody out here tomorrow. In the meantime, let me try one thing. My one thing is my go-to for everything. Let me power cycle it. So I went, I went to the circuit breaker panel. Yep. Turned off everything for 45 seconds, turned it back on. Mm-hmm. Everything came back online. I fixed it. Now that's all I can do. So I said, I don't know much about this. I just know power cycling fixes 90% of the problems.
1: Well, and it got it done. Did it fix it?
0: Yes.
1: Okay. Good for you. It's fantastic.
0: And yeah. I said, hey, so I fixed this. Any chance tonight, you know?
2: You could fix me.
1: And she said,
2: That's remaining broken.
1: Yeah. Your thermostat is completely unwired.
0: Well, I tried power cycling her. I think she's been turned off for about 8 years.
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13: You know, one of the weirder things I've seen on social media lately is parents feeding their babies butter, like whole sticks of butter. They swear that it helps them feel fuller after meals and get a good night's sleep, among other things. There's actually something to this. You know, butter is full of fat, which a rapidly growing infant needs, but eating butter all the time

0: results in, quote, boxing out other important nutrients they need as well. Spokesperson for the Academy of Nutrition and Dietetics told us she recommends half a teaspoon to a teaspoon melted and then added to a puree. Or as they get older, you can drizzle oil or melted butter over cooked vegetables, she told us. We never say just give butter by itself, and it's not the only source of fat she would recommend. Avocados, hummus, fish, they are great sources of fat as well, and also great foods to introduce. I'm Dr. Sanjay Gupta, helping you live a better life.
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3: My Little Secret is my mom came to me and told me that I have a sister that I did not know about.
4: What?
3: I know. All my life, I've known that I have a brother that's 2 years younger than me, but had no idea about this sister. And the circumstances are really odd. My dad told my mom when they began dating that he had this child who he had no contact with, but he wanted to be upfront with her that he did have this child. He asked her to keep a secret. And
4: so no one else in your dad's family knew that he had this child?
3: No. Here's where it gets really, it gets even worse. My dad has an older sister who had a stepdaughter. So he and the stepdaughter actually, I guess, you know.
4: They had sex. Oh, my goodness.
3: And so there was a child as a result of that, that he didn't have any contact with. So my dad eventually passed away at 29. So I was 8 years old.
0: Mm-hmm.
3: And so his sister lived to be in her upper 80s. And my mom kept this secret this entire time.
4: So wait a minute. Whoa, whoa, whoa. So the sister did not know that her stepdaughter?
3: No, did not know that her brother had a child with her stepdaughter.
0: I need a whiteboard. Hang on.
4: Oh, my God. So her dad had a sister who had a stepdaughter. Her dad had sex with a stepdaughter. They had a baby, and the woman we're talking to right now, her mother has kept this secret forever.
0: Real.
3: Forever, until my aunt passed away. And then whenever she knew that my aunt couldn't learn about what happened, she came and told my brother and myself with this picture of this little girl and said, "Do you know who this is? This is your sister."
0: Sister cousin.
3: And it's my cousin's sister something / I don't know what it is.
4: Wow.
3: But it's... So here's the problem. I don't know if she thinks that the man who raised her is her dad, or if she... Forever, until my aunt passed away. And then whenever she knew that my aunt couldn't learn about what happened, she came and told my brother and myself with this picture of this little girl and said, "Do you know who this is? This is your sister."
0: Sister cousin.
3: And it's my cousin's sister something / I don't know what it is.
4: Wow.
3: But it's... So here's the problem. I don't know if she thinks that the man who raised her is her dad, or if she knows that her dad is not her dad, that my dad was her dad, or if we know or don't know. So I Facebook stalked her, and I've got pictures of her with her family. She definitely does not look like her family.
4: Is the man that your... aunt, that your daddy's sister, is the man that she was married to that had this daughter, is he still alive?
3: No, he was older than her, and he passed away back in 2014.
4: Wow. Okay.
3: So,
4: oh, my
3: so
4: gosh.
3: He, yeah. So I actually added the mom on Facebook, reached out to her, and asked her to call me, thinking that she wouldn't, but she did. And when she did, I was at a loss because I didn't think she was going to call me back because she knows my name. She knows who I am.
4: She knows that the man she slept with was your daddy.
0: Mm.
3: She does.
4: Yeah.
3: She absolutely does. I saw her at my aunt's funeral, spoke with her, with my mom. Didn't know at that point that she had my half-sister, you know.
4: Holy
3: and
4: cow.
3: So when she called me, I was a little bit in freak-out mode because I wasn't prepared. So I basically just said, "Hey, I know that you could potentially have a sibling that I didn't know about, and I know you hung out with my dad, so I was wondering if you had any, information that you could give me."
0: Mm.
3: But she had me on speaker, and her husband was there, so she couldn't really say.
0: Wow.
4: Oh, my gosh.
3: Yeah, I know. She couldn't really say anything, so she was like, "No, honey, I don't know anything about that." So now I have a sister that I can't contact because I don't want to
0: disrupt
3: their family.
0: Yeah.
4: Oh, my gosh, girl.
3: I know. It's insane. It's just insane. But it's also driving me crazy because I have a half-sister that I would love to have a relationship
4: with.
3: Right,
4: yeah. Right.
3: So I did sign up for 23andMe in hopes that maybe one of her daughters
0: maybe.
3: would would do it, and then we would have that connection.
5: Yeah, put it on the DNA.
4: Oh, yeah, yeah, not exactly. A bad idea. Yeah.
5: Yeah.
3: Yeah. But I don't think that's going to happen.
4: Okay. All right. You listen, if something happens, you got to call us back and give us an update.
5: Please.
3: I certainly will.
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2: If you've got kids or nieces and nephews, you're around them, you see how much more compassionate this current generation is versus how maybe we were. Especially me at age 10, would never have thought of this idea. Wanted to make money, wanted to buy stuff, but really didn't care about others. Just wanted to buy stuff. Listen to this 10-year-old. He's from Texas. His name is Ernesto. Listen to what he wanted to do with a 3D printer.
3: I would wake up early and set something to print while I'm at school. Or after school, I would print something. And before football practice, I would also print something. I told my mom I wanted to make money with 3D prints. My mom said that I could save up my chore money and buy my own 3D printer with my money. Help people with anxiety, ADHD, and stress. The business is called Jungle, and doing it because I want to invest a house for my mom and me when I grow older.
2: Do you hear that? He is 10
4: years old?
2: 10.
4: What wisdom he has.
2: 10.
4: Love that.
2: Do you know what I was doing at age 10? I just was doing it during that last song. I was trying to perfect during...
4: You were trying to fart with your hands or something.
2: That's right.
4: Yeah.
2: I would, at class, I would sit there. I tried stealthy because our teacher would yell at me. Miss Smith would yell at us. And I would sit there and go.
5: Oh, my God.
2: We'd take tests and be really quiet. All you hear was the ticking of the clock on her desk and then me.
5: That was a good one you did.
2: Thank you very much.
5: Out there.
2: That's because I wasn't helping people with ADHD. I was making fart sounds. That's what I was doing.
5: Hey, you were helping entertain people.
2: That's all I wanted to do is make people laugh. My sons are so different. They're caring. They're compassionate. My son has friends. They're involved in stuff. They're making plans over the summer. Not Papa Kincaid. That's all. Literally, that's age 10.
5: You should teach your kids how to do that with their hands.
2: Yeah. Oh, I don't know.
4: Can you put your hand under your arm and do it?
2: Can you do that? I was never able to do that. You can't do it because one will fly out.
4: Years ago I could. I haven't done it in a long time.
2: I tried that. I've never been able to cup my hand in a certain way that you could. Yeah, I can't do it. No.
4: Yeah.
2: No. Mm-mm. But I'm just telling you, I have such, like, I don't have anxiety when I hang out and go to my kids' school because I see how brilliant the kids are. I'm like, we're in good hands. It's going to be okay. For a while, I'm like, hey, the robots will take care of me. No, I think my sons will take care of me just fine. It'll be okay. Because they're compassionate.
4: They are compassionate.
5: Yeah.
4: They're very sweet and caring. But Erin is like that also.
5: Yeah, well,
2: she is. I know.
5: Mom.
4: Yeah.
5: And you're talented in other ways like that.
4: Yeah.
2: I offer nothing. It's the same thing.
4: Laugh.
2: No, this is the same thing as the apocalypse with AI taking over. What do I have to offer the world right now?
5: Listen.
2: I get nothing.
5: Everyone has always needed some sort of like jester, an entertainer.
4: Yeah. Well, you've got it.
5: That's your role. Yeah. Oh, he just licked his hand.
2: You get better sound that way. We all know.
5: God.
4: He licked his palm?
5: Yes.
4: Oh.
5: Not the wet fart noises.
2: No. Ew, no. That happens off the air.

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5: A better life with Dr. Sanjay Gupta.
6: So-called superagers, they are an enviable segment of the population. People who are older than 80, whose brains function like someone a fraction of their age. It's true, a lot of these people have genetics on their side, but more and more research is bearing out the idea that people who practice good brain health also slow their cognitive decline. Dr. Richard Isaacson, a pioneer in the Alzheimer's space, told us that, quote, his studies have found lifestyle changes including diet, exercise, reducing stress and optimizing sleep, along with managing vascular risk factors with certain medications, can actually help grow brain.

0: brain areas, and also reduce telltale signs of Alzheimer's, such as tau tangles and amyloid plaques. What else helps? Staying social, surrounding yourself with family and friends, and maybe even volunteering for a real sense of purpose. I'm Dr. Sanjay Gupta, helping you live a better life.
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1: Mostly cloudy today with a high of 90. 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

0: What's good? It's Rachel Ryan on your country 101.5. We got Memorial Day coming up this upcoming weekend. You got plans yet?
1: Nothing really. My friend is about to get married. I'm a bridesmaid.
0: How's that going?
1: Drama.
0: Okay, is it safe to say she's a bridezilla?
1: No, she's not a bridezilla. It's a bridesmaid. A whole bunch of girls in a whole room, we're not all going to get along.
0: Sounds just like The Bachelor. I mean, they're all just catfighting.
1: Yes.
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11: A Better Life with Dr. Sanjay Gupta.
12: In recent years, scientists have really dialed up the urgency to understand PFAS, sometimes referred to as forever chemicals because of how long they take to break down. The latest study found these chemicals may be aging men in their 50s and 60s a bit faster than men who are younger or older or women of any age. Experts we talked to said the accumulation of PFAS may lower testosterone levels in men, impair sperm quality, and increase risks of testicular and kidney cancer. Women, it seems, just seem to be able to clear PFAS faster. Now, whether you're a man or a woman, trying to limit your exposure is a great idea. Three ways to do that. Filter your drinking water. Don't use non-stick cookware like Teflon, and avoid fast food packaging, which are sometimes coated with these chemicals. 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

0: Thank you so much for listening to New Country 101.5. How is your Tuesday treating you, sis?
1: Actually, coming from a car dealership.
0: Amy, did you buy a car today?
1: No, just went looking.
0: What's your dream car, Amy? 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
1: Oh, gosh, dream car. A Mustang, red or black.
0: Convertible, right?
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0: 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Lucky you got the day off. Are you going to have an adult beverage later?
1: I sure am, because I'm having a beer, too.
0: Yes. What kind of beer are you drinking?
1: I drink Miller Lite, and then I drink Shiner, and then later in the day I'll have like Jack Daniels, you know.
0: Yes, ma'am. Get that nightcap. Yes, ma'am.
1: Yes.

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11: Getting your heart broken can be really rough. It'll happen to most of us at some point in our lives. It's not just an emotional experience, it's a physical one too. Often described as getting the wind knocked out of you, a knot in your stomach, trouble sleeping. I recently spoke about this with Dr. Yoram Yovel, a psychiatrist and neuroscientist. He was on my podcast, Chasing Life. Now, he told me heartbreak doesn't have to last forever. And while your inclination might be to withdraw, isolate, and shut down, it's often the opposite of what supports healing. One of the things that helps us the most is reconnecting to other people you love. And the reverse is also true, he said. If someone you care about is struggling, don't give up on them. You hold the power to comfort loved ones that are in deep physical or emotional distress. I'm Dr. Sanjay Gupta, helping you live a better life.

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1: 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I cried. Literally.
2: You did?
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2: At a commercial?
1: 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Yep. It was a commercial for internet, and it made me cry. Yeah.
2: Are you serious?
1: Yeah, I'm serious. I'll tell you why. And then tomorrow.
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1: What silly thing just made you lose it, and you cried as well? 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
4: Sometimes you can tell a lot about what someone wants to do offline by looking at what they do online. Let me tell you about Pinterest's first parenting trend report. Pinterest is a huge platform. They have 600 million monthly users, 80 billion searches per month. The report found a shift from the iPad kid era to now, when parents are actually more interested in real-world adventures and hands-on activities. The Global Trends and Insights lead at Pinterest told us, families are thoughtfully designing childhoods rooted in creativity, intention, and meaningful experiences. One psychologist we spoke to said he sees this as a reflection of parents' desire to build core capacities in their children: resilience, curiosity, self-regulation, empathy. These things don't grow automatically, but are built through lived experience. I'm Dr. Sanjay Gupta, helping you live a better life.
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8: So-called superagers, they are an enviable segment of the population. People who are older than 80, whose brains function like someone a fraction of their age. It's true, a lot of these people have genetics on their side, but more and more research is bearing out the idea that people who practice good brain health also slow their cognitive decline. Dr. Richard Isaacson, a pioneer in the Alzheimer's space, told us that, quote, his studies have found lifestyle changes including diet, exercise, reducing stress and optimizing sleep, along with managing vascular risk factors with certain medications, can actually help grow brain areas and also reduce telltale signs of Alzheimer's, such as tau tangles and amyloid plaques. What else helps? Staying social, surrounding yourself with family and friends, and maybe even volunteering for a real sense of purpose. I'm Dr. Sanjay Gupta, helping you live a better life.
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0: Thank you so much for listening to New Country 101.5. How is your Tuesday treating you?
1: Me and my little brother are cooking some ribeyes and mashed potatoes. Oh, yeah.
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1: Oh, and some red-style beans.
0: 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The only thing you're missing is some banana pudding.
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0: know that's right. What's good? It's Rachel Ryan on New Country 101.5. You got some hashtag midday motivation for us?
1: I got a card in the mail this week, and it says, she is clothed in strength and dignity, and she laughs without fear.

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5: A better life with Dr. Sanjay Gupta.
6: So-called superagers, they are an enviable segment of the population. People who are older than 80, whose brains function like someone a fraction of their age. It's true, a lot of these people have genetics on their side, but more and more research is bearing out the idea that people who practice good brain health also slow their cognitive decline. Dr. Richard Isaacson, a pioneer in the Alzheimer's space, told us that, quote, his studies have found lifestyle changes including diet, exercise, reducing stress and optimizing sleep, along with managing vascular risk factors with certain medications, can actually help grow brain areas and also reduce telltale signs of Alzheimer's, such as tau tangles and amyloid plaques. What else helps? Staying social, surrounding yourself with family and friends, and maybe even volunteering for a real sense of purpose. I'm Dr. Sanjay Gupta, helping you live a better life.
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7: 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The Global Trends and Insights lead at Pinterest told us families are thoughtfully designing childhoods rooted in creativity, intention, and meaningful experiences. 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These things don't grow automatically, but are built through lived experience. I'm Dr. Sanjay Gupta, helping you live a better life.
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0: Thank you so much for listening to New Country 101.5. I'm Rachel Ryan. I know it's only Tuesday, but we got Memorial Day weekend ahead of us. You got plans yet?
1: Nothing really. My friend is about to get married. I'm a bridesmaid.
0: How's that going?
1: Drama.
0: Okay, is it safe to say she's a bridezilla?
1: No, she's not a bridezilla. It's a bridesmaid. A whole bunch of girls in a whole room, not all going to get along.
0: Sounds just like The Bachelor. I mean, they're all just catfighting.
1: Yes.
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10: You know, one of the weirder things I've seen on social media lately is parents feeding their babies butter, like whole sticks of butter. They swear that it helps them feel fuller after meals and get a good night's sleep, among other things. There's actually something to this. You know, butter is full of fat, which a rapidly growing infant needs, but eating butter all the time results in, quote, boxing out other important nutrients they need as well. Spokesperson for the Academy of Nutrition and Dietetics told us she recommends half a teaspoon to a teaspoon melted and then added to a puree. Or as they get older, you can drizzle oil or melted butter over cooked vegetables, she told us. We never say just give butter by itself, and it's not the only source of fat she would recommend. Avocados, hummus, fish, they are great sources of fat as well. And also, great foods to introduce. I'm Dr. Sanjay Gupta, helping you live a better life.
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0: 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How is your Tuesday treating you, sis?
1: Actually, coming from a car dealership.
0: Amy, did you buy a car today?
1: No, just went looking.
0: What's your dream car, Amy? What are you in the market for?
1: Oh, gosh, dream car. A Mustang, red or black.
0: Convertible, right?
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1: I sure hope I'm having a beer, too. So.
0: Oh, hell yes. What kind of beer are you drinking?
1: I drink Miller Lite, and then I drink Shiner, and then later in the day, I'll have, like, Jack Daniels, you know.
0: Yes, ma'am. Get that nightcap. Yes, ma'am.
1: Yeah.

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6: You know, one of the weirder things I've seen on social media lately is parents feeding their babies butter, like whole sticks of butter. They swear that it helps them feel fuller after meals and get a good night's sleep, among other things. There's actually something to this. You know, butter is full of fat, which a rapidly growing infant needs, but eating butter all the time results in, quote, boxing out other important nutrients they need as well. Spokesperson for the Academy of Nutrition and Dietetics told us she recommends half a teaspoon to a teaspoon melted and then added to a puree. Or as they get older, you can drizzle oil or melted butter over cooked vegetables, she told us. We never say just give butter by itself, and it's not the only source of fat she would recommend. Avocados, hummus, fish, they are great sources of fat as well, and also great foods to introduce. I'm Dr. Sanjay Gupta, helping you live a better life.
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0: New Country 101.5. I'm Rachel Ryan. I know it's only Tuesday, but Memorial Day, that is ahead of us. That's this upcoming weekend. You got plans yet?
1: We're going to go to our friend's house. I'm going to make bacon cheeseburger dip and take it over there.
2: Wait, there's like a bacon cheeseburger dip?
1: Yeah, girl. Really? You never heard of it?
2: No.
1: Bacon, hamburger meat with onions, and then you mix that with sour cream, mayonnaise, cream cheese, Worcestershire, sorry, I can't say that, ketchup, mustard, and then you mix that all together and you bake it with mozzarella cheese and shredded cheddar cheese in it, but it's so good.
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9: When it comes to the myriad reasons people don't get enough exercise, psychologist Diana Hill has heard them all. She's the author of a new book with a great title, I Know I Should Exercise, But. On a recent episode of my podcast, Chasing Life, Hill told me the number one reason people don't exercise is because they don't feel like they have enough time. She told us that she encourages people she works with to shift from an either-or mindset to a both and mindset. Hill herself uses time at her son's baseball game to walk around the field cheering him on instead of sitting on the sidelines. She also recommends setting up your space at home, at work, in the car to facilitate movement. So every night before I go to bed, I lay out my workout clothes next to my bathroom sink so they are waiting there for me as a good reminder. I'm Dr. Sanjay Gupta, helping you live a better life.
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0: A mochi moment from Sadie, who writes, I'm not crying, you're crying. 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
4: Sometimes you can tell a lot about what someone wants to do offline by looking at what they do online. Let me tell you about Pinterest's first parenting trend report. Pinterest is a huge platform. They have 600 million monthly users, 80 billion searches per month. The report found a shift from the iPad kid era to now, when parents are actually more interested in real-world adventures and hands-on activities. The Global Trends and Insights lead at Pinterest told us, families are thoughtfully designing childhoods rooted in creativity, intention, and meaningful experiences. One psychologist we spoke to said he sees this as a reflection of parents' desire to build core capacities in their children: resilience, curiosity, self-regulation, empathy. These things don't grow automatically, but are built through lived experience. I'm Dr. Sanjay Gupta, helping you live a better life.
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0: 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I'm Rachel Ryan. 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
9: There's something I'd like to talk to you about today, something that's been circulating on the internet that's become a real problem. Deep fake videos of me endorsing products that I've never even heard of and I have no relationship with whatsoever. Let me tell you clearly, these videos are scams. They are designed to take your money. Now, a couple things you should keep in mind. If something sounds too good to be true, it probably is. When you look at these videos, if they don't seem natural, if there's something off about them, the audio or the video, it's probably AI generated. And if you come across something that does pique your interest, see if you can find evidence of it from other sources. I promise you this, if I discover something incredible that you need to know about, I'm going to talk about it somewhere that you can easily find, not on some shady social media site. I'm Dr. Sanjay Gupta, helping you live a better life.
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13: 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It's going to be partly cloudy today, high of 89. 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

rest of your Tuesday. 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

0: have the definition of a thirst trap, Tucker Moore. That's what you were at the ACM Awards Sunday night at Sioux Country 101.5.
1: Lord knows I got a time, and there's a few in here line. Well, I learned my lesson too many times. Blows like you put me through hell

0: I wonder if it's set in yet for Ella. 36 hours removed from the biggest night of her life. 7 ACM Awards. In one night is the most ever by an artist, by the way. Clean sweep. Won every award she was nominated for. And with those 7, that means she's got 12 total now, which is also a record. No one has ever had 12 in 2 years. Ella is the moment.
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8: Retta, now road work on Georgia 400 southbound just after McFarland Parkway at exit 12, blocking off your leftmost lane. I'm Zach Rizzle from the Traffic Center.
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0: the nicest dude ever, by the way, is set to play one of the worst dudes ever in Southern Bastards, a new series coming from Tim McGraw, where he plays like a crime boss. We'll get that in early 2027.
1: It

0: Ella, Morgan 2, Can't Love You Anymore on 101.5. It's Lucas. I just had a flashbulb memory from high school when I asked Mr. Reynolds, who was attempting to teach me algebra.
1: Sir,
0: am I ever going to need this? Am I ever going to use algebra in my real life? And he said, you won't, but the smart kids will. And I'm in my mid-40s, and I just figured out what he meant. She said.

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3: A Better Life with Dr. Sanjay Gupta.
4: We are finally starting to learn more things we can do to keep our brains sharp as we age. A lot of people think crossword puzzles or Sudoku might do the trick, but the science doesn't really bear that out. What one recent study found, though, was that a certain type of brain training seems to have a significant impact on cognition as we get older. It wasn't memory or even problem-solving tasks that moved the needle. It was an interactive computerized game that tested the ability to recognize two separate images in faster and faster sequences. It's what we call a task of divided attention, in which you don't have a conscious strategy on how to improve. That's according to the study's lead author. You're just trying to do the best you can to figure out how to divide your attention. Now, the game in this study was called Double Decision, if you want to find it and try it out yourself. I'm Dr. Sanjay Gupta, helping you live a better life.
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You obviously know one of those two voices, Luke Combs, on the track with Charles Wesley Godwin. 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

0: Corey Kent Co., Rocky Mountain Low on New Country 101.5. You think the music industry is all glitz and glam, do you? Well, can you see yourself stuck in a middle seat all the way to Germany? Some people would consider that torture. I think it was a prank somebody pulled on Corey Kent because his tour manager didn't have a middle seat, but he did. I hope revenge is so, so, so sweet.
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13: Sometimes you can tell a lot about what someone wants to do offline by looking at what they do online. Let me tell you about Pinterest's first parenting trend report. Pinterest is a huge platform. They have 600 million monthly users, 80 billion searches per month. The report found a shift from the iPad kid era to now, when parents are actually more interested in real-world adventures and hands-on activities. The Global Trends and Insights lead at Pinterest told us, families are thoughtfully designing childhoods rooted in creativity, intention, and meaningful experiences. One psychologist we spoke to said he sees this as a reflection of parents' desire to build core capacities in their children: resilience, curiosity, self-regulation, empathy. These things don't grow automatically, but are built through lived experience. I'm Dr. Sanjay Gupta, helping you live a better life.

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1: About 86 right now, 66 tonight, again 86 tomorrow. Expect some thunderstorms Thursday, Friday, and Saturday. Forecast brought to you by Duke's. It's got twang, Duke's Mayo. That is some good mayo, isn't it? Duke's Mayo is the one with the catchy yellow lid. Full name, government name, Duke's Mayonnaise. Get Duke's Mayo in stores today because it's got twang.
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to blame here? Is it women just assuming that dudes are creeps, or the actual creepy ones who ruined it for the rest of the dudes? 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
0: Yeah, MacArthur is a very special one, and I it's just some, I know I wrote the song, but I also feel like I'm like, what the hell? 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

Hardy Church, Morgan and Tim MacArthur on New Country 101.5. It's Lucas. I was talking last week about why I think the aliens haven't really made themselves known yet, because we're a species that needs to put a warning label on peanut butter that says may contain peanuts. I think there's another reason. It's because we can't ever use anything as it's intended. People apparently are putting nicotine pouches in other orifices, and it's causing problems.

0: 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Never had Duck seen her in a dress. Never once. They've been together for years. Until the day they got married last week. It's Lucas. 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Riley's on. Change my mind.
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15: A better life with Dr. Sanjay Gupta.
16: So-called superagers, they are an enviable segment of the population. People who are older than 80, whose brains function like someone a fraction of their age. It's true, a lot of these people have genetics on their side, but more and more research is bearing out the idea that people who practice good brain health also slow their cognitive decline. Dr. Richard Isaacson, a pioneer in the Alzheimer's space, told us that, quote, his studies have found lifestyle changes including diet, exercise, reducing stress and optimizing sleep, along with managing vascular risk factors with certain medications, can actually help grow brain areas and also reduce telltale signs of Alzheimer's, such as tau tangles and amyloid plaques. What else helps? Staying social, surrounding yourself with family and friends, and maybe even volunteering for a real sense of purpose. I'm Dr. Sanjay Gupta, helping you live a better life.
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Johnny's New York Style Pizza gift card and tickets could be yours coming up with the Hot 5 at 5. 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

If you've struggled with any sort of addiction issues, that song hits home, doesn't it? Tug of War, Brian Martin, Hot 5 at 5 underway on New Country 101.5. Aldean, number 4, Don't Tell On Me.

0: Aldean, number four in the Hot 5 at 5. Got a shot to see Stapleton and score a $50 gift card to Johnny's New York Style Pizza. Coming up with songs 3, 2, and 1.
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11: Getting your heart broken can be really rough. It'll happen to most of us at some point in our lives. It's not just an emotional experience, it's a physical one too. Often described as getting the wind knocked out of you, a knot in your stomach, trouble sleeping. I recently spoke about this with Dr. Yoram Yovel, a psychiatrist and neuroscientist. He was on my podcast, Chasing Life. Now, he told me heartbreak doesn't have to last forever. And while your inclination might be to withdraw, isolate, and shut down, it's often the opposite of what supports healing. One of the things that helps us the most is reconnecting to other people you love. And the reverse is also true, he said. If someone you care about is struggling, don't give up on them. You hold the power to comfort loved ones that are in deep physical or emotional distress. I'm Dr. Sanjay Gupta, helping you live a better life.
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0: $50 at Johnny's easily feeds a family of four. Got that gift card plus tickets to see Stapleton that could be yours coming up after number one. Megan's Medicine, number three in the Hot 5 at 5. Tucker Wetmore Brunette, number two.
1: Lord knows I got a time, and there's a few in here now. Well, I learned my lesson too many times. Blows like you put me

0: 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Who's this?
1: No way. Brandon.
0: Brandon, song number three, sir.
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0: And you got a $50 gift card for Johnny's New York Style Pizza. 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
14: When it comes to the myriad reasons people don't get enough exercise, psychologist Diana Hill has heard them all. She's the author of a new book with a great title, I Know I Should Exercise, But. On a recent episode of my podcast, Chasing Life, Hill told me the number one reason people don't exercise is because they don't feel like they have enough time. She told us that she encourages people she works with to shift from an either-or mindset to a both-and mindset. Hill herself uses time at her son's baseball game to walk around the field cheering him on instead of sitting on the sidelines. She also recommends setting up your space at home, at work, in the car to facilitate movement. So every night before I go to bed, I lay out my workout clothes next to my bathroom sink so they are waiting there for me as a good reminder. I'm Dr. Sanjay Gupta. Helping you live a better life.
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Indy 500 this weekend, a couple of days before the big race, the Weenie 500, where all the Oscar Mayer Wienermobiles race each other. Is there anything more America than that? I don't think so.

0: Man, I hope this is happening at a location near here. 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An entrepreneur who owns 80-plus Pizza Hut franchises is bringing sexy back. The red roofs, the retro look, the Tiffany lamps, the checkered tablecloths, the red cups, even the salad bar. 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Now, if we can get Chevy to bring the square body pickup back, teenage me may explode.
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12: There's something I'd like to talk to you about today, something that's been circulating on the internet that's become a real problem. Deep fake videos of me endorsing products that I've never even heard of and I have no relationship with whatsoever. Let me tell you clearly, these videos are scams. They are designed to take your money. Now, a couple things you should keep in mind. If something sounds too good to be true, it probably is. When you look at these videos, if they don't seem natural, if there's something off about them, the audio or the video, it's probably AI generated. And if you come across something that does pique your interest, see if you can find evidence of it from other sources. I promise you this, if I discover something incredible that you need to know about, I'm going to talk about it somewhere that you can easily find, not on some shady social media site. I'm Dr. Sanjay Gupta, helping you live a better life.
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0: So choosing Texas from Ella is number one again for the 10th week in a row on the Billboard Hot 100 chart. Be Her is number two. That makes her the first true country artist ever to hold the top two spots on the Hot 100 for multiple weeks.
1: I was

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I've already started planning and prepping my fantasy football draft. And you know what's going to happen? I'll probably come in second or third to last again. Why am I the way that I am? I need help. 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
4: We are finally starting to learn more things we can do to keep our brains sharp as we age. A lot of people think crossword puzzles or Sudoku might do the trick, but the science doesn't really bear that out. What one recent study found, though, was that a certain type of brain training seems to have a significant impact on cognition as we get older. It wasn't memory or even problem-solving tasks that moved the needle. It was an interactive computerized game that tested the ability to recognize two separate images in faster and faster sequences. It's what we call a task of divided attention, in which you don't have a conscious strategy on how to improve. That's according to the study's lead author. You're just trying to do the best you can to figure out how to divide your attention. Now, the game in this study was called Double Decision. If you want to find it and try it out yourself. I'm Dr. Sanjay Gupta.

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0: Love Cody Johnson so much. If you missed him winning Male Artist of the Year at the ACMs this last weekend, check it out.
1: I have no idea what to say. Without sounding too cliche, I will say the ride has been worth the fall. I have been in so many places in my life that I shouldn't even be on this stage. Without the grace and the mercy and the forgiveness of Jesus, I wouldn't be here tonight. My wife Brandy at home with our kids has stood beside me for 17 years. Even sometimes when I gave her no reason to, but she believed in this crazy bull rider prison guard that wanted to play music and sing. So baby, I love you. Thank you so much. My manager, Howie, my producer, Trent, Warner Music Nashville. Most of all, thank you to every country music fan that makes this possible. I love each and every one of you. Thank you so much.
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4: There's something I'd like to talk to you about today, something that's been circulating on the internet that's become a real problem. Deep fake videos of me endorsing products that I've never even heard of and I have no relationship with whatsoever. Let me tell you clearly, these videos are scams. They are designed to take your money. Now, a couple things you should keep in mind. If something sounds too good to be true, it probably is. When you look at these videos, if they don't seem natural, if there's something off about them, the audio or the video, it's probably AI generated. And if you come across something that does pique your interest, see if you can find evidence of it from other sources. I promise you this, if I discover something incredible that you need to know about, I'm going to talk about it somewhere that you can easily find, not on some shady social media site. I'm Dr. Sanjay Gupta, helping you live a better life.
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Your fans got your back, babe. Here's Don't We. Wouldn't

0: just wants to have fun, so I was hoping you could play Happened to Me by Russell Dickerson.
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1: Ella Langley continues her absolute domination of the ACM era. Fresh off a record-breaking 7-trophy night, she's now officially shattered Faith Hill's long-standing record with 12 ACM wins across 2025 and 2026. Her monster hit, Choosin' Texas, just spent 10 weeks at number one on the Hot 100, making even more history for female country artists. Brittany Aldean is facing a trademark lawsuit over a new fragrance line, Veda. A Texas jewelry and eyewear company claims the name infringes on their existing trademark, and the case is now in federal court. And Florida Georgia Line fans, you might want to start warming up those cruise vocals. Tyler Hubbard says he and Brian Kelly are seriously considering a handful of reunion shows in 2027. That's your Country Nights Live news update. I'm Bev Rainey.
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16: When it comes to the myriad reasons people don't get enough exercise, psychologist Diana Hill has heard them all. She's the author of a new book with a great title, I Know I Should Exercise, But. 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She told us that she encourages people she works with to shift from an either-or mindset to a both-or and mindset. Hill herself uses time at her son's baseball game to walk around the field cheering him on instead of sitting on the sidelines. She also recommends setting up your space at home, at work, in the car to facilitate movement. So every night before I go to bed, I lay out my workout clothes next to my bathroom sink so they are waiting there for me as a good reminder. I'm Dr. Sanjay Gupta, helping you live a better life.
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